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2: 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Power hitmaker. Blow, blow, blow, blow, blow, blow, blow, blow, blow, blow, blow, blow, blow, blow, blow, blow, blow, blow, blow, blow, blow, blow, blow, blow, blow, blow, blow, blow, blow, blow, blow, blow, blow, blow, blow, blow, blow, blow, blow, blow, blow, blow, blow, blow, blow, blow, blow, blow, blow, blow, blow, blow, blow, blow, blow, blow, blow, blow, blow, blow, blow, blow, blow, blow, blow, blow, blow, blow, blow, blow, blow, blow, blow, blow, blow, blow, blow, blow, blow, blow, blow, blow, blow, blow, blow, blow, blow, blow, blow, blow, blow, blow, blow, blow, blow, blow, blow, blow, blow, blow, blow, blow, blow, blow, blow, blow, blow, blow, blow, blow, blow, blow, blow, blow, blow, blow, blow, blow, blow, blow, blow, blow, blow,

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3: It's 6:07 on a Thursday morning. We've got one more day left till Saturday, so it's today and then Friday.
4: We've got
3: and
4: a
3: then
4: few more days.
3: Few more days, one more. We take this one out. Aren't you the one who always counts this day out?
4: Well, we've got a few more days. It's payday.
3: Oh, no. Girls, far.
4: No, it's not.
3: This is mid-month. In fact, we're getting closer to injury week.
4: When
3: fact.
4: It's mid-month, it means the month has ended.
3: For who? It means your money is finished.
4: Yeah, it is.
3: And from now on, you're in a Nigerian movie where they're saying, oh, yeah, oh, yeah, oh.
4: That's where I am.
3: Until payday.
4: That's where I am. Okay, you can be part of the conversation. You can come to that's 0979-192485 or 0955-997997. Or cruising with you throughout the entire morning. And guess what? Jake just licked his own song for his new album. I cannot wait. I hope he doesn't get cooked. But the song is trash. So we move on with life. So many things have been happening.
3: Technically, he will get cooked.
4: He will get
3: cooked. If you're looking at, if we're going by the leaked song.
4: You know, he dissed Kendrick, saying Kendrick is short. He dissed LeBron, saying LeBron changes teams a lot. Like, what a diss. Wow, wow, Drake. And he dissed J. Cole. Like, wow, why you gotta be so frugal and stuff? And I'm like, that's so Canadian.
3: So it's like, well, that's why you wear tropicals.
4: Yeah.
3: And that's why you eat white bread instead of brown bread.
4: Exactly. That's why you eat avocado in the morning instead of butter. Yeah, that's so Drake of him. Oh my goodness. Just saying, this is crazy. And he has been doing heavy promotion of that. And we'll be also looking at how Trump is now in China. It's quite a very historic moment. And guess what? He's the first president to step into China twice. When he was president in 2016, again now, he is the president of the USA, so
3: he is back. Under very different circumstances, isn't it?
4: Very different circumstances, and we're yet to see what's going to be happening. So we're going to check that on Coffee Convos, and we do have Voice of the People for you to be interactive with us. You can come through, that's on 0955-997-997. Go see to our social media platform, and not forgetting, we do have Ichola Megabox.
3: Yes, that is true. That is where you can get to play for only a 5 kwacha. But then what you get to reap is a 500 kwacha. It starts with you simply going to your phone. That's dialing *464*2#. Then from there on, you get to click on the raffle. From the raffle, then you click Power FM Lusaka. And then, of course, from there on, you then get to select whichever one is it, either 5 tickets, 4 tickets, 1 ticket, 7 tickets. It's all up to you, really. But here's just a little bit of a tip. The more tickets you buy, the more the chances you have of winning. So right now, what you must do is actually start playing so that by the time we get to 9 a.m., we're giving you a chance to have that money in your mobile money account. It's literally injury week. It's the 14th. We're very far away from payday.
4: Come on.
3: It's not even February. At least
4: be positive.
3: We've got, you know,
4: we are
3: likely getting paid on the 29th.
4: Hey, bro. Don't remind me.
3: And
4: man.
3: For those who get paid on the 5th, we are literally roughly a month away from that.
4: I was in cloud 9 because I wasn't touching grass. Now you've made me touch grass.
3: Well, welcome to reality. So start playing Ichola Megabox. If you know you get paid on the 5th, start playing Ichola Megabox. That extra 500 kwacha goes a long way. Once again, it's *464*2#. You click on the raffle, and that then puts you in the running of walking away with a 500 kwacha. The more times you play, the more the chances you have of winning. But also, you can be a winner on our other games. We've got our Brain Buster, we've got Drink Different, and so much more. And so you have to make sure that you call us up or you send us a message on 0979-192-485 or 0961-690-487 or even on 0955-997-997. That's via our WhatsApp line. It's going to be a jam-packed show. Do stay tuned. 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

This is Stormzy and Rema, and it's the Rema remix of Hide and Seek. That was their song that actually took the world by storm. Before that, we did have Diamond Platnumz and Juice with his latest song. It's called Joy. Joy does come in the morning, and so does the Power Breakfast Show. But also, we did get to have in more music, such as Caesar with Abantu featuring Zikumalo. And now, coming on to our brain buster of the morning, we did tell you that you actually do stand a chance of playing some games with us and walking away as a winner. It starts with something very simple, and that starts with some Big Tree cornflakes that make sure that you start your breakfast big and well. And so our brain buster is very simple. It's where you get to think, get to crack a code, or rather get to crack whatever brain buster we're giving you. And if you think you've got what the answer is, what you do is then call us up or send us a message that is on either 0961-690-487 or on 0979-192-485 or even on 0955-997-997. And so that is where you get to send those messages to, but also on WhatsApp is where you get to reach us with what you think the answer is. Very simple, I think. Okay, maybe. Okay, no, it doesn't matter. Still, the answer is very simple most of the time. If you really think about

0: about it, but not too much, but just think about it enough, you end up realizing that the answer is simple. So the brain buster for today is: a rooster lays an egg on top of a barn roof. Which way does it roll, left or right? I'll say it one more time. A rooster lays an egg on top of the barn roof. Which way does the egg roam, left or right? If you think you've got the answer, remember, send your messages or call me up. That is on 0961-690-487 or on 0979-192-485 or even on 0955-997-997. And that is on our WhatsApp number.
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5: With upfront and reliable news every day, my name is Shakaina Sakala and my co-newsreader is Grace Wanji. Opposition Democratic Union President Akim Anthony Njovu has labelled the 2021-2026 Parliament a disaster, stating that the majority Zambians are dissatisfied with the performance of most MPs, both in the House and in their constituencies. Mr. Njovu has criticised the rapid pace at which bills were pushed through Parliament without sufficient stakeholder engagement, calling it one of the major shortcomings of Speaker Nelly Muti-led Parliament. He has noted that the recent rushed 74 bills have not only sparked anger among the general public, but also worsened the already dented public image of the current parliament. Further, Mr. Njovu has pointed out that the poor performance of the UPND's MPs in recent party primary elections reflects widespread public dissatisfaction with their representatives.
7: Have you seen the outcry on these same bills that have been passed? The citizens are very dissatisfied. That they've been happy, I think it's been something that we need to correct in future. A lot of them actually, if you have noticed even my primaries, Yaba UPND, my incumbent Wambiri, but they're getting zeros. So it's a clear message that the parliament is not stable, we won't give you another chance. But many of them go win and one new Wambiri. If just you look at the results of Yaba UPND, you see that my incumbent Wambiri, they are struggling to get voted for. So it's a clear message that they are not happy with the way Parliament has conducted itself. A lot of issues, I think, that still need to be looked at. So Parliament did not do well, even rushing these same bills. I think it doesn't sit well with the citizens. Citizens are not happy because you can't rush 70 bills within a short time. Time must be given, even if we are not there.
6: Government has signed a 15-year concession agreement for public-private partnerships projects focused on the supply chain finance platform and the development of the national assessment and certification infrastructure, attracting $21 million in foreign direct investment. The concession aims to onboard 225,000 small and medium enterprises, SMEs, and 3,483 corporate bodies by 2040. Over the project's lifespan, the special purpose vehicle is expected to contribute $45 million in taxes and provide funding exceeding $383 million to SMEs, which will also generate over $70 million in additional tax revenue. During the signing ceremony, Finance and National Planning Minister Dr. Stumbekom Sokotwane highlighted that the platform introduces a modern technology-driven financing ecosystem. Meanwhile, Dr. Sokotwane emphasized that the MSMEs are the backbone of the economy as they create jobs and sustaining livelihoods. However, he said these enterprises continue to face significant constraints, particularly concerning access to finance, adding that viable businesses struggle to obtain credit due to a lack of collateral, high interest rates, and stringent lending requirements.
5: Within a separate development, Central Province Permanent Secretary Dr. Milna Manakampwe has strongly rebuked the engineers and contractors handling the Munda Bridge project in Chief Chikupili's area, warning that the government will no longer tolerate empty assurances and uncoordinated delays. The bridge, being constructed by the Road Development Agency, RDA, in partnership with the Zambia National Service, ZNS, was initially scheduled for completion within 3 weeks. However, more than a month after commencement, the slow progress has drawn fierce criticism from provincial leadership. During the inspection of the construction site, a visibly frustrated Dr. Manakampwe confronted the project handlers, stating plainly that this would be the last time local leadership accepts requests for extensions. The permanent secretary warned that if the current team fails to deliver, the provincial administration will not hesitate to find an alternative expertise.
8: Why should we senior officers be misled? Every time we come, you give us 3 weeks. Why? We should be clapping for you. When you have problems, you don't tell us. Until we come back, you just wait. They will just come again, and they will ask us some questions. We give them 3 weeks. It will not work. This is the last time. I'm telling you now, as RDA, right in your faces, this is the last time that I'll come here, and you give me 3 weeks. It will not work. Otherwise, then we'll part company. We'll tell you, you are not engineers. You are photocopy engineers. Go home. We look for engineers. You can't keep giving us assurances.
6: In another special development, the Monetary Policy Committee, MPC, has lowered the monetary policy rate by 25 basis points, bringing it down to 13.25%, the decision which follows a sharp decline in inflation and a stable kwacha. Addressing journalist Bank of Zambia Governor Dr. Denny Kaliaya cautioned that the ongoing Middle East conflict poses a significant risk to economic outlook for the country. Meanwhile, Dr. Kaliaya disclosed that inflation dropped sharply to 7.1% in March 2026 from 11.2% in December 2025 and eased further to 6.8% in April, placing it comfortably within the target band of 6-8%. He explained that while the conflict in the Middle East introduced uncertainties, inflation over the forecast horizon in the first two quarters of 2026 is projected to remain within the target band of 6-8%. The bank further projected a 6.8% annual average inflation for 2026 and 6.1% in 2027 before edging up to 6.6% in the first quarter of 2028.
5: And within international news, French President Emmanuel Macron has reaffirmed that Africa should lead the response to its own political and security crisis. Speaking within Addis Ababa after a trilateral meeting with African countries and within the African Union, such as the African Union Commission Chair Mahmoud Ali Youssef and UN Secretary General Antonio Guterres. During his first visit to the African Union headquarters, Macron said France fully supports mediation efforts coordinated by the AU, calling it the legitimate body to address the continent's challenge. His remarks came at the end of a five-day Africa tour that began in Egypt and included the Africa Forward Summit in Kenya.
6: Still in international news, Burkina Faso's military rulers intensified their crackdown on NGOs and civil society groups on Tuesday, announcing the suspension of a further 247 associations. This brings to more than 900 the number of organizations closed or dissolved by the junta since last month. Those impacted by the latest ministerial decree include Burkina-based associations working in the fields of health, education, women's rights, farming, the environment, culture, and sport. In July 2025, junta leader Ibrahim Traore signed a law restricting the workings of right groups and syndicates. Both Amnesty International and Human Rights Watch have expressed their alarm over the moves, within which further tightens the junta's control over civil societies. We take a short break and return with the sports news.
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1: In your sports news this morning, Zanaco FC head coach Numba Mumamba criticized the standard of officiating after his side suffered a 2-0 defeat to NAPSA Stars in Tuesday's MTN Super League Week 32 encounter at Rays Arena. NAPSA Stars secured a crucial victory in their fight against relegation thanks to Dixon Chapa's first-half penalty and Austin Banda's impressive solo effort shortly after the restart. The result moved NAPSA Stars into 14th place on 32 points, boosting their survival hopes heading into the final stage of their campaign. And still speaking on this particular matter, after the match, Mumamba expressed frustration with the referee's decisions, insisting they had a major impact on the outcome. Dixon Chapa converted from the spot in the first half stoppage time before Austin Banda doubled the advantage 3 minutes into the second half with a well-taken individual goal. Zanaco's afternoon worsened as Wilson Chisalas and Frederick Mwimanzi were both sent off, forcing the visitors to finish the match with just 9 men. Mumamba admitted the red cards disrupted his tactical plans and did contribute to his team's collapse after the break. And with that, we've come to the end of the morning news. For more upfront and reliable news, do find us on social media, and that is on the Power News Network page. But before we go, here's a recap of the headlines once again. Government signs a 15-year concession attracting 21 million FDI.
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1: Current weather temperature in Lusaka is at 14 degrees Celsius, very sunny, with a dew point of 9 degrees Celsius, with cloud cover at 0%, with 72% humidity. During the day, it's going to be quite a hot day, plenty of sunshine throughout the entire afternoon, with cloud cover at 2% or less. Wind gusts will be at 43 kilometers per hour, with wind blowing at 19 kilometers per hour. So make sure that you carry an umbrella or apply some sunscreen on yourself, with a max UV index of 7.0, which will be high. In the night, expect lows of 15 degrees Celsius with clear skies, and cloud cover will drop to completely 0% with probability of precipitation to 1%. Wind gusts will be at 37 kilometers per hour.
6: And taking a look at the DRC, which is our neighbor in Kinshasa, the current temperature is 25 degrees Celsius. There is a shower underway, actually, with cloud cover 56% and humidity of 92%, both indoors and outdoors. So it is extremely humid. It is extremely wet. Expect, though, some temperature highs of 33 degrees Celsius this afternoon, where it will be partly sunny with cloud cover dropping slightly to 39%, with only a 25% chance of rainfall. At night, expect some temperature lows of 24 degrees Celsius with widely separated thunderstorms this evening. Otherwise, it will be partly cloudy for most of the evening. Should it rain, you can expect an hour of rainfall. So if you are traveling to Kinshasa today, make sure you've got, you know, rain-friendly clothing, but also clothing that will keep you warm. Sunrise in Kinshasa was around 5:57, but sunset can be expected at 17:53.
1: Now moving on to Mufulira on the Copper Belt. Current weather temperatures are 9 degrees Celsius, mostly sunny. Cloud cover is varying at 11% with visibility at 16 kilometers. During the day, expect highs of 31 degrees Celsius, sunny to partly cloudy and very warm. Cloud cover will be at 18% with wind gusts sitting on 30 kilometers per hour with a probability of precipitation just at 2%. During the night, expect temperatures to drop to 13 degrees Celsius with clear skies. Cloud cover will drop to 9% with probability of precipitation at 3% with wind blowing southeast 9 kilometers per hour. The sun did rise within Mufulira on the Copper Belt this morning at 6:17 a.m. and might be setting at 5:50 p.m.
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8: 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Betika, the home of champions.
10: Welcome to Betika, the home of champions. But what truly defines a champion? Is it the matches of big games where emotions run high? Or is it when the big one misses their shot or the underdog prevails? Is the champion a gladiator fighting all odds? Or are they those who find victory in unprecedented territory? 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
6: Within your sports news this morning, starting on the local end, and that is how renowned Zambian actor and comedian Mayoba Sumaili has revealed his ambition to one day coach the Zambian giants Kana FC after successfully attaining his CAF D coaching certificate in the Seychelles.
1: And a comedian and
6: an actor.
1: What in food?
6: Oh, yeah. Comedian and actor. What is the joke?
1: Yeah.
6: No. Anyway, so he is best known, especially for those that love to watch local television. He's best known for his acting roles in popular TV productions such as Banja. Do you remember that? Olendo, Mpali. Of course, it is more recent. Love Games. And do you remember any of them?
1: Wow. Wow. That's all I have to say.
6: So he said that football has actually always been part of his life, and coaching is the next chapter he's hoping to pursue. So he was speaking with an interview where he revealed his football journey started in Lusaka, where he played alongside notable players such as Billy Mwanza, Joshua Tinkoma, Donwe Oyobe, and that was at the Lusaka Dynamos, and that is the under 17, before turning out for Chainama Wanderers, Makeni United, Eagle Stars, and even the Judiciary FC, where he also played alongside the 2012 Africa Cup winning striker Emmanuel Mayuka. He did disclose that while in Zambia he had hoped to enroll for coaching courses, but he was usually often occupied with his acting career. But now that he's gotten his certificate, you know, we can't wait to see what he'll produce as a coach.
1: He got a certificate
6: mm-hmm.
1: to coach?
6: Yes, his CAF D coaching certificate. He got it from the Seychelles, or rather in the Seychelles.
1: Oh, I see. Interesting. Okay. That's a great way to keep yourself busy.
6: Yeah, and he's following his second passion.
1: Well, it's a big event. Wow, wow, wow. I've got haters in the studio.
6: Do you mean yourself?
1: No.
6: The only hater I know is you.
1: The only person here in the studio is you, Chikaina. Because as Manchester City...
6: No, I don't hate.
1: We won the game. And look
6: see,
1: at you haters.
6: I knew it. That's how I was supporting Manchester City with you, see? From the jump. Yay, team.
1: You should see my face right now.
6: I always believed in us, you know.
1: You did?
6: I knew that we were meant to win. And that no matter what
1: wow.
6: every other hater said... That they were just all liars.
1: That's nice.
6: That's cool. So go team.
1: Well, Manchester City player ratings versus Crystal Palace. Thomas Tuchel, Phil Foden boost fading World Cup hopes by helping Pep Guardiola's tie to chase his close gap to Arsenal's player ratings, Manchester City. Phil Foden helped keep Manchester City's Premier League title hopes alive by creating two goals on Wednesday's night, which was yesterday, a 3-0 victory over Crystal Palace at the Etihad, while simultaneously providing Thomas Tuchel as timely reminder of his qualities. Foden's place in England's World Cup is very much in doubt in the moment, but he unquestionably made the most of a rare opportunity to start for City. It means so much to be a Manchester City fan because we never lose, we never fall. And not a lot of people are haters, they want us to fall. Oh, shame on you.
6: Mm-hmm.
1: You will never succeed. Look at us now.
6: Mm-hmm.
1: Unlike Manchester United, City doubled their lead surely before the break, and once again Foden was heavily involved, as it was clever control that left Omar Mamouche with an opportunity that he finished confidently. You see, Manchester United, that's how you do it. That's how you win games.
6: Wow.
1: Hello.
6: Okay.
1: They can't relate anyway. They think it's AI.
6: Sure.
1: Drop okay. mic.
6: Okay, okay.
1: It's a rumor.
6: Look, she literally threw her head back, by the way.
1: I feel so happy. You know, when I see Manchester United lose,
6: mm-hmm.
1: I imagine myself... What do you do? Like, was a cat in your hands?
6: Oh, that you're stroking a cat.
1: Exactly.
6: Okay. Like, world domination has finally
1: been achieved. And the other hand, on the other table, got popcorn, just watching them lose. And the muhahaha, evil laugh. Oh, you lost. Shame.
6: Okay. Well, there's good news on the ground at the moment, as there's a collaboration that is expected to fund training activities, especially for youth competitions, but also talent identification initiatives. So there is a Zambian betting operator that has signed a partnership agreement with Matera Magic Basketball Club. That's to support basketball development programs that are focused on youth participation and grassroots structures. The collaboration is expected to fund training activities, youth competitions, also identify talents, and so basically pump money into those initiatives, but also to strengthen the club's position in domestic leagues. Basketball in Zambia has recorded increased participation in recent years, and this has been driven by school-based competitions, community tournaments, and even growing media visibility, such as what we're doing right now, which is talking about it. And so now for Matera Magics, the partnership did provide additional resources for training camps, competition logistics, player development programs, which could help improve consistency and performance levels in local competitions.
0: Quite a consistency. Mm. Yeah.
6: Sometimes all you need is just a little help to achieve
0: the
6: your
0: last
6: goals.
0: Time that I watched Matera Magic play was last year. I was at NASDAQ and
6: were they good?
0: They are good.
6: They were better than their team they were playing, the opponents.
0: Very. They're good.
6: Okay.
0: Zanaco something? I've forgotten the name of the club. But they're good. They are good. And, well, we can make some money with Batika and make money because it's she kind of said it's month end.
6: It's not month end. We're approaching, mid month.
0: So, which means
6: you've got at least a month if you're getting paid on the 5th
0: to
6: receive
0: broke,
6: your money.
0: But she thinks everyone is broke.
6: Okay, a number of people are broke.
0: Which one? Point and one.
6: I'll tell you, a huge chunk of Zambians are broke. Do I fall into that huge chunk? Maybe. But collectively,
0: yeah,
6: people are broke.
0: Being broke is subjective these days. Depends how you...
6: Ah, that is true. Looking at the cars on the road.
0: Yeah, that is true. It depends on how you define the word broke. Brokey or broke. All right, so start making your money with Batika. It's very easy, very simple. www.batika.co.zm. 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We also do have the Spanish La Liga, which is very much on. 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
6: So how real can it get?
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0: this is Paxton, all the way from South Africa with Touch and Go. And when it comes to drinking your water and actually hydrating, it should never be touch and go. That should be a concerted effort that you take. You need to be hydrated to get through the day, to get through your work, to actually do what it is you need to do to ensure that there's food on the table at the end of the day. And you can do so with some Vatra mineral water. That's a start. And then if you just need that extra bit of energy, with some Fit by Vatra. Whether you're somebody who's gymming, you're saying, by the time I get to July, you know, I'm going to go 75 days hard. I'm going to invest, put in the work. And by the time actually we even get to August, I'll be a new person. Then start also drinking some Fit by Vatra to give you that little extra bit of electrolytes, especially as you put in that work. And we will definitely see the results and we'll celebrate you saying that, okay, you definitely were working hard. You went to the gym, you're running in the morning, in the evening. It was basically, you know, those montages of people training, let's say like for a very big event, if it's boxing or even like, for example, Karate Kid, whereby the protagonist is just doing really hard, hard workouts in order to achieve their goal. By the end of it, they always do win. But it starts with the work that you do right now. So drink your water, drink your Fit by Vatra. The kids also do need water. Even as you're packing their school lunches, their break time meals, make sure you add in like a little bit of like a container for Vatra mineral water. That way they start learning that drinking water is important and they can have this habit at a young age. Another thing that you can do with the kids and even yourself is by calling us up. That is right now on 0961-690-487 or even on 0979-192-485. Or on 0955-997-997. And that's for our game on Drink Different. Every single day, it's a different game that you get to participate in and get to partake in. We've got some trivia questions today, so you've got 60 seconds to answer as many of them as you can. So if you think, like, you know what, general knowledge is my strength. It's never been really much of a big issue for me, so I can try. If you think so, then this is your chance to actually call me up. That is on 0961-690-487 or on 0955-997-997. I want to find out, are you smarter than a grade 7? And if you are a grade 7, this is your chance to also call in. 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And so those are the numbers you call, but also do remember to drink your Fit by Vatra, drink your Vatra mineral water, buy your airtime, buy your minutes. That way you can participate in today's game on Drink Different. It is brought to you by Trade Kings, and also it is brought to you by Big Tree Beverages, which is under the Trade Kings group, that ensure that we have everything we need in our household. There's no way you can say you don't even have a single Trade Kings product within your house, be it from food or even when it comes to cleaning agents. The list is just, is endless, really, right?
1: Of me right there.
0: I did. I'm glad I did.
1: Well, well, well, Shekinah. You need to be a salesperson.
0: I do.
1: Maybe you're in your
0: so
1: other
0: Trade Kings,
1: life.
0: If you're listening, I'm ready.
1: To be the what? The salesperson?
0: No, but sales is hard, first of all.
1: Yeah, it is. It is. You have to convince me why I need to purchase the product.
0: Not even that. It's the rejection. The consistent rejection.
1: Yeah. Mm-mm. It's your job.
0: I can't take so many no's.
1: Was it?
0: But
1: no.
0: At the end of the day, I'll just be crying. Please, I beg of you. Just buy one. Okay, one product. Please.
1: If you won't buy, my family won't eat.
0: I mean, they still will, but
1: no, just exaggerate.
0: It's the rejection, you know.
1: Exaggerating more, like, oh no, this is my bread and butter.
0: I mean, you can only take so many no's in a day, but inconsistently,
1: it's life. They come a point in life when you have to convince people to buy something.
0: So what you can do though is call us up. That is on 0955-997-997 or on 0961-690-487 or on 0979-192-485. That is if you'd like to play our game with us this morning. It is on Drink Different, where every single day there is a new game that we are playing. In case one is just not your strength, you can, you know, forego it and try for the next day. But also what you can do is just try, you know. There's no harm in it. Even if you get the answers wrong, that's okay. You tried, you're like, it was a fun experience.
1: Yeah.
0: And then move along.
1: It is. We are waiting for you. Not like Drake is dissing Kendrick, you know. We move on with life. Like those dates, eh?
0: Wait, what?
1: You move on like those dates.
0: Wait, wait, what?
1: You didn't catch it? That's good.
0: No, I didn't.
1: You don't. You move on like those dates.
0: Whose dates are we moving on to?
1: Dates for eating. You don't know dates.
0: Oh, I was thinking like you mean like a relationship date. So I'm like, why are we moving? Like,
1: it's hard.
0: Hello. Good morning. Hello, can you hear us? Unfortunately, we seem to have lost that person. Do call us up. That's once again on 0955-997-997 or on 0979-192-485 or even on 0961-690-487 or 0955-997-997. We can put your kids on the phone, but also what you can do is call up as well. Try out our game this morning and you never know. You could walk away as a winner. You know, start your morning right. Knowing the answers that you think you know. Once again, that is on 0961-690-487 or 0955-997-997 or on 0979-192-485. Don't walk away with dates.
1: You don't get a joke?
0: No, girl.
1: It's okay. It's fine. I thought at some point, we're like at the same pace.
0: No, we were not.
1: But you, again, I have to teach you lingos. I have to teach you things.
0: This one, no.
1: It's hard.
0: No.
1: It's hard for me.
0: Really? Call us up anyway at this point in time. That's on 0961-690-487 or 0979-192-485 or 0955-997-997. And again, drink your water. Drink your Fit by Vata.
1: That sounds like a threat. Calm down.
0: Because you know, you should. You should drink
1: your water.
0: Wow. Drink your water.
1: They do, I guess.
0: No, some people don't.
1: Like the whole day, you don't have water in your system.
0: Zero. Maybe they drink other beverages. But start with water first. No.
1: Like you can drink your Fit by Vata.
0: Yes, but not a Fit by Vata only.
1: Mm-hmm.
0: At least pair it with some water.
1: So what game are we playing again, in case for somebody who is tuned in right now?
0: So we're doing some trivia questions, and that way we want to find out, are you smarter than your grade 7? If you think you are, this is your chance to call in. If you think you're that parent who's always saying, you know what, me in grade 7 has to pass number 1. Try it right
1: always
0: now.
1: Used to pass number 1.
0: Show your
1: and
0: child
1: And I always
0: right
1: pass
0: now.
1: Number 1 to my kids.
0: Mm.
1: It's tradition.
0: Well, show us right now. That's on 0961.
1: I can actually prove that.
0: Really?
1: That I used to pass number 1 again.
0: Are you sure, Fortress?
1: No, I can prove that. I used to pass number 1, number 2, number 3, number 1, number 2, number 3.
0: Mm-hmm.
1: Yes.
0: You said you used to pass number 1.
1: Number 1, not number 2, number 3.
0: You said number 1.
1: I used to pass number 1. Okay,
0: it's number 1 or nothing.
1: Okay, yes. I'm going to do that to my kids so that I motivate them.
0: Do you motivate them?
1: Because there is no way I'm going to have a failure of a child.
0: Or what you can do. Mm-hmm. Is study with them, motivate them.
1: Like what, with mathematics?
0: Mathematics, English, science, geography. Really, at the end of the day, what you are doing is helping your child. Positive reinforcement.
1: I have to be studying with them?
0: Hmm.
1: Why? Why would I do that?
0: Actually, I remember my mom used to do that with us.
1: As a grade seven?
0: She used to study with us. And I remember I ended up passing.
1: That's hectic.
0: Right? Rather than saying, why don't you know the answer? But no, you learned this in school. Should study with us, alongside us.
1: But that's nice.
0: And it's positive reinforcement. But what we want to see right now, though, is to find out, are you smarter than your grade 7? Or if you think you've got what it takes, that means you must call us up. That's on 0961-690-487.
1: Test me.
0: 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Fortress says she is ready.
1: Mm-hmm.
0: Do you feel ready? Oh, we do have another caller on the line. Hello, good morning. Hello.
1: Hello, good morning. It's usually the Power Breakfast. Okay. You can use the 0955-997-997 number in case you're having some challenges with the other numbers. And that is 0955-997-997. So we're doing some easy trivia questions and you can give us the answers to them. Are you smarter than a seventh grader?
0: Yes, that is true. That is once again on 0961 or on 69. No, I beg your pardon. I said giving somebody else's number. It's 0961-690-487 or 0955-997-997. So you call us up. You've got 60 seconds on the line and then you answer as many of them as you can. If you don't know what the answer is, we move on.
1: Okay. So test me.
0: Okay. Let us start with grammar. So I would like you. Nah, you said you're ready.
1: Turn off the mic. No.
0: You said you already?
1: No.
0: You said you already?
1: No, no, thank you.
0: But should somebody be giving you the question?
1: What do you mean grammar?
0: Let's start with grammar. Why? Let's begin. Why would you pick that? Because this is what kids are learning.
1: I think you're turning up. It's payback time for you right now.
0: Mm-hmm, but yeah. You're the one who volunteered on your own.
1: Anyway, let me be a good example.
0: You want to be?
1: Make sure that you finish your homework, kids. It's very important.
0: Yes. Mm-hmm. Yes, of course. Do finish your homework, but also call us up now. Show off to your parents that you've got what it takes and actually that you are studying. So like I did say, we're going to start with grammar, right?
1: Yay! Okay. Wow.
0: So I want you to fill in the blank with the correct word. Mm-hmm. Your sentence is, the boys dash going to school.
1: Is?
0: The boys dash going to
1: the
0: school.
1: The boys.
0: Mm-hmm.
1: Oh.
0: You said is at first. Wrong.
1: No. I didn't catch the sentence.
0: I said wrong. Change. Yeah. Then I would like you to change the sentence into past tense. Your sentence is, Mary washes her uniform. What's the answer?
1: Mary washed her uniform.
0: Okay, okay. What is a synonym for the word happy?
1: Excited.
0: Okay, okay. You're doing well. Going on to mathematics.
1: Nah. They have killed me.
0: Half of 250?
1: What is what?
0: Half of 250.
1: Half of 250.
0: 3, 2, 1. Wrong. Going on to the next question. What is the value of 9 times 8?
1: Chikana.

0: qualified immediately. Immediately we're done.
1: Okay. I haven't even managed to punch in the numbers.
0: But still, it doesn't matter. You don't say that when they've caught you with a
1: well, a cheat I haven't even used the cheating sheet.
0: But they will kick you out.
1: Excuse me, Mr. Teacher. I haven't even used it yet. You see? My answer sheet is blank right now.
0: Not at all. And then finally, let's go to science. Hmm. What are the three sources of water?
2: Sources of water?
0: Mm-hmm.
2: Water vapor?
0: You know what? With that, we are done.
1: What?
0: I was looking for rivers, lakes.
1: Oh, rivers. Sources! No. Oh my God!
0: And that is how you fail
1: no,
0: in the exam.
1: Wait, I was thinking about it in a very critical thinking point of view. Because
0: immediately no.
1: Because
0: this has been drink
1: the
0: different.
1: Vapor.
0: This is why you need to drink water. That is via Vatra, and that is once again by you going to any single store and purchasing some Vatra for you and your family and your loved ones. Even your kids need to be hydrated as well as they go to school. This has been Drink Different. We'll be back tomorrow, same time, same place, giving you a different game in case this one was just not to your strength.
1: So did I win?
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0: 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He works for a road construction company. Mr. Zulu is adored by his community.
1: But wamuna wajudi very hard working. 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
5: Numau says the decline in copper production in the first quarter of this year, as announced by Mines and Minerals Development Minister Paul Kamoswe, remains concerned as even in Zambia moves towards its 1 million metric tons target. That's the National Union of Miners and Allied Workers. That is given the mining sector's 2026 first quarter performance. Mr. Kamoswe disclosed that Zambia's copper production declined by 4% in the first quarter of 2026, dropping to 208,900 metric tons compared to over 200,000 metric tons recorded during the same period last year. Now, he did say that that is the president Saul Semujika for the union, that the drop in copper output during the first quarter of 2020 cannot be ignored. He also stated that the sector still has strong potential for recovery and growth if government and investors maintain supportive policies and sustained investment in mining operations.
6: And going elsewhere to the Bank of Zambia, which is contrary to speculations, they have reduced the monetary policy rate by 25 basis points to 13.25%, and that is from 13.5%, following improved inflation performance and relative stability with the exchange rate. The decision was announced on Wednesday by BOZ Governor Denny Kalialia during the latest Monetary Policy Committee briefing in Lusaka. Kalialia did say inflation had returned to the central bank's target range of 6-8% during the first quarter of 2026, declining to 7.1% in March from 11.2% in December 2025. He said inflation further eased to 6.8% in April. According to Kalialia, the reduction in inflation was largely driven by continued base effects in maize grain and related food products, then coupled with the appreciation of the kwacha against the US dollar. So he did say the appreciation of the exchange rate affects inflation both immediately and over time through lag effects.
5: Okay, now moving to Nigeria. Nigeria is going through the most, which is Africa's biggest oil producer, which has asked to join the International Energy Agency as an associate member. IEA Executive Director Faith Barrow did say, and they did say that the 32-member IEA global oil supply will not meet today the total demand this year as the Iran war affects oil production in the Middle East. So they did say that they're delighted to receive a formal request from the government of Nigeria in a letter from Minister Eparekipe Ekpo for Nigeria to join the IEA family in an associate member of that is in government. Now, with an output of more than 1.4 million barrels of crude per day, Nigeria is Africa's largest oil producer. And I don't understand why they are not independent enough to be producing oil to the rest of the African countries.
6: But I think they're getting there, though. They're getting there slowly. You're seeing how, you know, Aliko Dangote is moving. He's moving calculated.
5: He is. But then, if you research more about his company, it is heavily involved and tied to Europe in the UK. So there's not so much he can do about that.
6: But I have faith in him. A man like him.
5: I love that.
6: faith in him. Let's take a look at your exchange rates. The US dollar is buying at 18 kwacha 84 ngwe and selling at 18 kwacha 89 ngwe. And the pound is buying at 25 kwacha 45 ngwe and also selling at 25 kwacha 53 ngwe. The euro is buying at 22 kwacha 6 ngwe and selling at 22 kwacha 12 ngwe. While the rand is buying at 1 kwacha 14 ngwe and selling at 1 kwacha 14 ngwe. Do keep in mind that these will vary from bank to bank, but also they are as of close of business yesterday. So they are expected to change at the open of business this morning.
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0: This is Poisson with Sava. Before that, we also did Get to Heaven Mastercraft with Chike. 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
5: Well, you can be part of the conversation, like she said earlier, on Mvombo Development Initiative, known as MDI. 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Now, MDI strengthens government's efforts via partnerships for rural and community development. We are joined in the studio by Mr. Winter Mvombo, the Managing Director of Mvombo Development Initiative. Welcome to the show.
6: Thank you very much, and I'm humbled to be here. Thank you, and good morning, listeners and viewers outside there.
5: Now, Zambia is, of course, entering a politically charged season marked by debates around parliament, dissolution, governance performance, the passing of 74 bills, housing challenges, and fierce competition ahead of candidate adoptions and elections. So let's start the conversation. Critics say parliament is increasingly, you know, becoming a rubber stamp for parliament, for the executive. Once parliament is dissolved, won't government become even, might say, less accountable in the election period as we are heading towards that very soon?
6: Yeah, one can say like that. But I think what is important to appreciate is also we need to understand the mandate that parliament is sitting on. One of

0: the mandate is to pass laws, to register it. That is the basis of the parliament. And when you look at that, that is what actually passing of those 74, 75 bills entails. It's one of their mandates. From the day parliament is opened up to the day that parliament is dissolved, they need to register it. Now, I want to take you back that the law is never static. A law is dynamic. And the law is evolving because human beings also evolve. So since when we had the first law since independence or the colonial time that you can remember, we had 1996 amendments. We had 1991. We had also now the latest 2016 amendment of the law. Now, depending on what we are dealing with, laws must change to attend to what human life is encountering with, because we want to make sure that the life of a human being, my rights are not infringed by your actions. And what level our humanity ground is the law that we put in place. So this is why Parliament is there to register it. And the government is there to equal opportunities of its citizens. So to propose is the law of the executives. And to register it is the law of parliament. So I want to answer to say, in as much as let's not wear all of us the political garment, I think we need to look at the interest of the country as a whole. What's the benefit of those laws that were passed? If you can cite one, I will respond to how it affects your life and my life and life of the children that are yet to be born. One of it that I can cite, the Public Order Act. If you look at that, I think there has been an outcry that this was the colonial law that needed to be amended. And so government listened and took it back to parliament, where the opposition and the ruling parties were seated to counter what need to be regulated, what need to be appealed, and what need to be included. So we have a new proposal or bill that has been passed to be made law once the president has sent to it. And this is how we can govern ourselves, because remember, whatever parliament was doing, it is within what is enshrined in our constitution of the Republic of Zambia. Yes.
1: You brought up the aspect of the Public Order Act, and there is the Public Gathering Act, Public Gathering Bill, which has been presented as well, and which has been received with mixed feelings, people saying that it might infringe people's freedom. Where do you stand on this?
0: Basically, we also need to understand that in as much we need freedom, but freedom must be regulated. Because in as much we want this freedom to be given to you and me, freedom should not mean to overlap other people's interests, other people's rights, other people's freedoms. If we are going to allow a situation, I'll give you an example, where people gather anyhow, that's how coups in other countries happens. That's how other countries are ungovernable. But where democracy is controlled, we need to know what's the purpose of their gathering. It is also in your interest, because people gather outside there, outside this Power FM, and plan to demolish this building because they want to demarcate plots. You won't know. The only law that will stop them is the law of public gathering, because we need now to know, why are they sitting where they are sitting? What are they planning to do? We all have to defend the country at all costs that we stand in. That does not mean that people will be now meant to stop gathering. The law has prescribed that you need 3 days to notify the police. You understand? There's nothing wrong. You just have to write to them and indicate to them, oh, okay, Power FM is going to hold a meeting with the community to look at issues that affect the community. Police will be there to guide, to say, okay, you can go ahead with the meeting, and we'll provide security to that meeting. Oh, we don't need to provide because that's a social gathering. You can go ahead and gather. That is normal in a democratic, in wherever that you go. It is allowed because where police would not be informed, suppose there is a fracas, there's a confusion there. You misunderstood each other in terms of how you are resolving your issues, and there's fight there. One life is lost. We are going again to blame the same police that we never informed at the first place. So in as much as I'm saying, I'm using the word deliberately, let's not all of us wear the political garments. Then we'll miss a point of reasoning with our country. We need to be patriotic. What is in the interest of the country has to be allowed without really infringing on and looking at how political party perceive on it, because in the politics or in a political situation, the opposition is always there. Whenever even what right things are being done for the country, you expect the opposition to rise and criticize because they exist on that ground.
1: But then would you say you understand, I would say, the opposition or rather the critics who are saying that this particular bill, if used wrongly, can be used as a tool for negative?
0: So basically what I'm trying to tell you is that we also need to call for the law enforcers to be objectives in the way they pass and allow gathering to be happening. Okay, there are two fronts here. The law must allow the process to be followed in totality. But in doing so, we are also calling on the law enforcers not to use and abuse the law, which means well for the citizens. Gathering people should be allowed to gather where there are no threats to the country. That's what I called patriotism.
1: So then, again, to play devil's advocate, wouldn't one say that a threat can be subjective? What you might deem as a threat might not be a threat to me. So then what exactly will define this is a threat, this is not a threat?
0: This is why we have police. Police are trained to understand how a threat is defined. Okay? They go. That's why there is an intelligence in the police. They know who are going to gather. What are they going to discuss? Who are these individuals? Crime is organized. People think, plan, communicate before they commit. So it is the duty of the police, and that's why the notification is in place.
1: Okay, and once again, now taking a look at what we have seen over the last couple of days, and that is the passing of the 74 bills is what we heard. And for a number of people, they're saying that it feels like they were fast-tracked and therefore there was not enough time for consultations to take place with the public. Is that your stance as well? Do you agree with them?
0: Basically, I want to tell you, I think I mentioned that we had the second after the colonial law, we had 1996, we had the Mongomba resolutions on the constitution. In all the constitution that has been made, even when you can cite 2016 amendment to the constitution, we have all not sat to agree that the constitution has to be amended. There is nowhere.
1: So the question is, why didn't they do that all this time when they're sitting in parliament? Why is it only happening towards the end when parliament is about to be dissolved, that they are fast-tracking 74?
0: We need to go back to the constitution. Has it specified that it has to be amended in this way, or it is just at the sitting of the parliament? If they are within what needs to be done, if the constitution allows them to amend or to appeal or to pass those bills within their sitting and they have not gone against the constitution, that is the right thing to do.
1: Because
0: there's no time specification in the constitution.
1: Yes. But then critics are saying, what about when it comes to public consultation?
0: Anyway, you remember that public consultation is always due. When the bill is presented in parliament, look at the process. There is also time when committees are set for members of public who have got consent to appear and be questioned. And those times were given to everyone. Those who felt that they had challenges with the laws that were brought before them, they had this opportunity to present their consents. Do they go there? No. They were waiting to criticize the whole process. Let's not throw the baby together with the dead water. No. If you had concerns during the committee, present. I want to take you back to Bill 7. You remember there was a bill that actually was removed because members of public went there to submit. And that one of the bills that I can cite was the bill that suggested that elections must be squashed off. Okay. But people went back to say, no, we do not want, when there's a vacancy and the MP has died or whatever that has happened within the term, elections has to be called upon. And that was allowed. You understand? So I'm calling on citizens. Let us not be people that make noise after a wrong has been done or a right has been done. Let's be part of the process. Understand to say, when the committee is set, a bill has been presented to Parliament, committee has been set, the time that has been given for consultation, can we all go there and bring our concerns before the committee so that we are part and parcel of the process and not those who stand outside to wait for the wrong and condemn the wrong. Then we are not helping the Zambians. I called for patriotism, and that's what not to cause. If you are being patriotic, you need to be part of the process.
1: Now, government has celebrated the passing of many bills, but I'm sure a layman right now would ask themselves, how has this improved my life in any way? Isn't this legislative achievement being oversold to ordinary living Zambians?
0: I will cite one law that was passed that actually should be proud about. That's a free education. You remember that during Kaunda, all elderly and the politicians that you see making noise outside there, I've even heard one of the politicians who benefited from the free education Kaunda gave, saying, when I come into power, I'll make sure that I repeal the free education. Look at how they are raping your right of your children. Education is a right, and education must be given, not because it suits the rich. It suits for everyone. What we are using here is English, and it's learned in class. You understand? And I know how it feels to be deprived of the rights that suit you and me. So let's look at critically these bills that are being passed. To whose interest are they sitting on? These political parties comes and go. But let's look at the big picture, the country, the benefit of it. I'll give you an example of the free education. It has brought back 2.5 million learners in class. Okay, what did the government do? They realized that there is now a challenge with infrastructure. They gave you increased CDF so that you can create more classrooms and more desks in schools. You understand? And this has motivated, not you and me who can afford here in town, but let's look at people in Kaputa, in Karirambizi, in Ivubwe. In those areas where it is difficult to survive, this free education is a true meaning and a definition to them, okay? And which we need to support. Now, you have a politician today coming to say, we are going to remove free education. What are they going to do? They are going to take away a right of a child in Vubwe, a right of a child in Mpulungu, a right of a child in Mushindamo. Here in Rusaka, we cannot see the true meaning of this free education. Do you know why, my sister? My child and your child, if I ask you, you are taking them to a private school because you can afford. What about in rural areas where private school don't exist? They all depend on the schools provided by government. What has government done again? They have gone ahead to increase the feeding program. I come from a village where this affects my life because I was once affected with it. I know what it means to go to school on an empty stomach. Now, with this government has done to increase the feeding program, it equals the rich and the poor in class because concentration is always lost when you are on empty stomach. Government has provided the free feeding program to support the free education. Again, on the girl child, they are also now increasing on the what do you call it? The protection against the our ladies' menstruations. You understand? They have given you the kits to use. All that is to support the free education. So children do not miss classes at a cost of nature. Okay, but government is coming in to support. There, these bills that are being passed, you look at them critically on what contribution are they giving to the country, and not lead to the doomsayers who want to castigate everything. Let's be positive about our country. Let's be patriotic about our country. That's what I'm calling here.
1: Now, I'm glad that you have highlighted free education as one of a big milestone that is going to benefit every citizen in Zambia right now.
0: Yes.
1: Now, can government truly boast about passing many bills when there is high cost of living? People are not able, some sections of society are not able to afford 3 meals a day. And the cost of living extremely remains high.
0: Thank you very much. I want to take you back to how did we find ourselves with the high cost of living. I'll take you back to 2019. I think you realize that we suffered COVID-19. In 2022, we suffered from the drought that we were plunged in. We even defaulted on our debt repayments in 2020. You understand? If you go back, you research on an economy. Our economy was -2 in 2021, meaning that whatever asset the country holds at that particular time, we are not able to be converted and pay any of our debt. So we are in a negative. The economy, if you look at it, was actually going down. You understand? That's where we are coming from. What has the new government done? For me, we need to recommend them on how they have managed to navigate all the challenges in terms of debt restructuring, which was a burden. I want to answer to in holistically, if you can give me a minute,
1: mm-hmm.
0: to respond to your hunger situation and the high cost of living.
1: Yes.
0: But people can understand. There is a process that it takes to build a home. And that's what government has done. First was to deal with the debt restructuring. And side by side, government has been calling on people to involve in production, because it is only the production that increases the productivity of the economy in order to respond to the high cost of living. And that's why in 2024-2025 season, Zambia recorded 3.5 metric tons of maize, if you remember, because government has been a key advocate for people to involve themselves into production. And we can now all agree that the economy is responding. Now we are

0: 2011. Our economy was doing very good. If I take you 2008, our dollar against kwacha was 1-1. Remember, we used to buy bread at one kwacha 50 ngwe. That's where we are coming from. But the kind of policies we introduced damaged our economy. We completed our reserves. We completed much of the money that the budget was passing in parliament was going towards a monument, which is paying of salaries, instead of going to production. So production, we are going down. That's why in 2014, my sister, you all saw that government went to freeze, job freeze. There were no creation of what? Jobs. You understand? And this affected the economy. These are things that are supposed to be explained for someone to understand. How did you arrive at high cost of living? And what is government today doing? When this new dawn came in, how many teachers were recruited? How many health workers are recruited? When you look at all those things, they are responding to these challenges that you are raising. The only thing that can give us and help to solve the high cost of living is for us to be productive. If my sister, where you are seated there, you have got to take a small farm behind your house and you farm, you stop buying mealy-meal. You're going to stop buying mealy-meal. I'll stop buying mealy-meal. Okay? I responded to the president. Myself, I'm a farmer. I went back to the farm in Mwembeshi. I've harvested right now. So this year, I'll tell you, whether mealy-meal you go at 1,000, I'm not affected. So imagine you are not affected. She's not affected. Are we not resolving the issue of high cost of living? Because the money we are buying in mealy-meal, we'll start now buying relish, buying other things, and meeting other investments that we need to do. So we need to be productive and not just expectant of government to do. Because government is just an enabler. But we need to be part and parcel of helping the government to achieve its goal by being productive.
1: Now, I'm glad you did mention that currently we don't have debt in Zambia, but that's not the case. I would love to say that Zambia has no arrears. We're up to date with the amount of money that we're paying, that is with regards to the ECF. But with the IMF, we're owing them at least over 1.6 billion. And you did say that the problem started around 2019 to 2021. And I would love to believe that the IMF was around in the millions, but we accumulated to $1.8 billion of debt currently right now. And in the energy sector, we did have load shedding, which affected every living Zambian citizen. But ironically, in 2026, we're seeing that there is a stable of power. We have power throughout the day, and so many things have been happening of late. So wouldn't you say that it might be a little bit politically motivated, as we're also seeing that there are reports of the inflation rate dropping to a single digit?
0: I want you to separate the activities of the response of the economy with the politics around, because we're in the political line now where politics is taking a center stage. But we should look at that. Economists will tell you that numbers don't lie. For anything to trigger economic value, there is a process to it. Okay? So if you have seen the way ZESCO has responded, you have power right now. We should also look at what has been the government advocating. How are the private sectors responding to it? Remember when we had a drought, and we all saw how we all went down because we had no enough power, because we depended highly on hydropower. Government went on to say we need to now diversify by bringing in solar mix. And they did so by including the private sector also on the board. You saw the president going to China, asking the investors to invest in this country.
1: Wasn't that done before in 2019, in the previous regime?
0: But you could see that it was highly implemented in 2022, 2023. You saw the Chisamba one that came on board. It's just from opening the one that he went to open in Wapula. All these, you can tie them to the period that I've mentioned. Okay. In 2019, there was a talk, but no action was attached to it. But you can see that in 2022, getting to 2025, you have seen that there is practical action that is attached to the agenda to have your power that you are enjoying today. And the government said, we are pronouncing that we need to raise about 1,000 megawatts to echo the challenges that we are

0: facing with the hydropower. Look at Kariba today. We are not even yet attaining the capacity full of its operation right now as we speak. Why? Because water levels went beyond expectation because we had a dependence on hydropower. Today, I'm happy that also private sectors have responded. Government went on also to allow open access to independent power producer. ZESCO was a monopoly company. These are kind of policies I was talking about, that we had policies that were not helping this country to breathe. And the government has now opened up by giving free access. Where you are here, if you have got a farm of 2 hectares, 2-3 hectares, you are allowed to put up solar system there. You can go partner. I want to invite you. I have a trip to China on the 1st of June this year. I'm going to China to try to take independent power producer companies to link them to the manufacturers in China. That's an initiative that MDI is doing. I'm trying to respond to what President is saying. Okay? Now, if you are one of those people and you come back and put solar panels on your field, you are also part of those that are adding value and supporting the government by adding power. So, this power you are seeing is not political. There is nothing political about. It's the response that government has attached to. They also record some power that were being exported. You are aware that they announced that they have recalled back the power to sort out the local situation, because the small-scale business people out there were complaining, including yourselves, that you never had enough power. So government has to respond, and government is there to solve people's problems. So when there's a problem, government will respond. We also, as people, as citizens, we need to respond to government's demand. And this is how we respond to the economy's behavior. Now, you have mentioned also about the economy. We also saw that the government, not only did they do the IMF, PF started the IMF, if you remember, mm-hmm. but it failed. That you should know. You remember we had, during Mutati as a finance minister, they even said we are going to have a reserve where we are going to be organizing money as a treasury so that to keep the economy running. But that also, I think it was called the sink fund. That also failed during that time. But debt restructuring was only done during the New Dawn government. Please, we need to give credit where it is due. And the government went on to do that. Now we are only paying less than 1 billion, I think 900 to about 800. That's what we are paying to our creditors or the borrower, the way where we borrowed the money. That is effort that the government is doing. That's why you can see the cushion. Now, that money which is being saved, where is it going? We have increased the social cash transfer. Your aunties in the village are receiving this money. You understand? We have also developed other means of survival, such as cash for work. People are working for only 10 days and they're walking away with 600 kwacha. What does that do? It improves the money circulation. It improves the economic value in that community. And this is how economically we are. It's responding to the cause of governance. That's got nothing to do with politics. That's to do with how we have restructured our economy policy framework to respond to the current challenges that Zambia is facing.
1: Once again, do remember, you can be part of our conversation. In case you are thinking there's a question you'd like to ask, or rather a comment you'd like to pass, you can do so by calling us up. That is on 0961-690-487, or even on 0955-997-997, or on 0979-192-485. In studio with us, we do have Mr. Winter Muvombo, who is the Managing Director of Muvombo Development Initiative. We're touching on a number of issues as Zambia is entering a politically charged season that is marked by debates around Parliament dissolution, governance performance, the passing of 74 bills, housing challenges, and fierce competition ahead of the candidate adoptions and elections. And so now I'd like to ask you, if elections were to be held today, right now as we speak, do you genuinely believe that citizens are satisfied enough with the current leadership? But before you answer that question, we do have a caller on the line. Hello, good morning. You're through to Voice of the People. Who are we speaking to?
2: Hi, good morning.
1: Good morning, sir. What is your name and where are you calling from?
2: Yes, I'm calling you from Kawacha.
1: You can go ahead. What's your comment or question?
2: Yes. Good morning, our panel.
0: Good morning. How are you?
2: I'm fine. This is Matthews calling you from Samaria.
1: You can go ahead. Go ahead, Mr. Yes. Matthews.
2: Yeah, I'm bringing all of your conversations now. And I did want to thank you that you have vast information, vast knowledge about what has happened from 2021 to now as we are heading towards the general election. So for me, I really want to recommend you for what you are doing for the country. We need patriotic citizens like you who come out and state the things that the government has done. For example, the free education. The free education, it is something that has brought more than 2.5 million children, which is very true. I live in the community. I've seen the feeding program here in Kawata. When you go to Kamala Sam Secondary School, when you go to Kamala Basic Secondary School, and the many other schools that we have here, we have the feeding program. I've witnessed myself, not in code, but physically I've seen. I even know the people that are cooking for the children from two schools. So, I think this is a well-done program by the president and his administration, and ask the Zambian people who have supported, because we are the taxpayers. So meaning our tax paying, it is showing results. We are able to see what is happening in the education, the peace that we
1: I'm just kindly asking if you can wrap up to allow for more callers as well.
2: Okay, sure. As I wind up, I just want to encourage our panel that please continue being a patriotic Zambian. You are doing a good job. Thank you so very much.
1: Thank you very much for calling. Remember, you too can also call us up. That is on 0955-997-997 or on 0979-192485 or even on 0961-690-487. You can go ahead and respond to his comment, but also my question.
0: I want you to repeat the question.
1: Okay. So the question is, if elections were to be held today, that is today, the 14th of May, do you genuinely believe that citizens are satisfied enough with the current leadership to renew its mandate?
0: It's also incumbent on how you define certification. Because, trust me, I want you to respond to free education that has saved you money that you're supposed to pay for your kid. I want you to respond to the increased CDF from 1.6 to 40 million that is now developing rural areas. And we have brought in also, I think government has also introduced, which is your government and yourself, you have introduced the decentralization policy where decision makers are deciding in their own local areas. I want you to respond to that as you go for the ballot. In the energy sector, we want those people who are now doing independent power producer to think about how they are going to respond if elections today are called. Because in the past, they never used to be allowed to own a farm for solar panels. Today, they are also part of those that are producing power. I want them also to reflect on how they are going to respond to this. In agriculture, I want them to respond to the loans given to the farmers. Okay, you are not restricted to FISIP right now. You can go and get a loan of your own amount to increase your yield. I want farmers, when they go to the barrow, to reflect on those issues. In mining sector, we have got a bill that was passed this year, to look at the 20% local content law. I want voters, when they go and look at the mining, respond to what government has responded to help them. You see, we all tend to forget the good things. We focus on the small things that are not yet done. Look, I said, governance is a process. Just like in our own homes. My sister, if today I come and propose to you, I'll say a lot of things, and these are called promises. But to do them takes time. If you don't have patience, we have seen divorces that happens every after 2 years. No, he said he's going to build me a house, but he has not built a house and I'm quitting. The moment you quit that husband, 2 years down the line, the husband has built a house like this one. And you start admiring outside there to say, I lost an important husband. What I wanted to tell you is that we need to appreciate the process. What is it that the government is looking up to? What is it that it has done? What are the percentage of what is remaining that it can be done if they are to be extended and given another mandate? You see, in Zambia, we are not the kind of democracy we have in Zambia. It's not like the one that they have in America. Despite us, we are using the Americans and the UK kind of democracy. We have combined them. But we are not entirely using it to the fullest. Now, I want to explain to you. We have a political party A in power today, implementing good policy. If we are to erect another political party, if elections are called, like you have just put it, they have already told us that they are going to abolish nearly and repeal all the good policies that has been put. You, as a country, where are you going to be? This is the situation where you move 4 steps ahead again because you have erected someone promising you heaven that you have not seen, forgetting that you are actually doing much better right now to move to that policy. Before someone finishes their policies to be made to be law, you bring in someone who is going to take you back. Are we developing as a country? No. If I take you back, we are the Kaunda. There are good policies that Kaunda had. When MMD came, some of the policies, they scrapped them off. And one of the policies was a free education. And it went from the past, from the time 1991 to date, if not coming of the UPND 2021. We were punished citizens. We have got a large number of people that are not educated in this country. And that has also impacted us badly and negatively on how we reason. We have got ignorant vote mostly in this election that we face. People vote on songs. And not on ideas, and not on manifestos. They don't understand. They just vote because my colleagues play the very nice songs. They talk about the party is popular and what. You don't understand. So there are very few people that were educated in this period from 1991 to 2021. Look, they have demonstrated to you that 2.5 million people have been retained. Where were they? And suppose free education was not there. What were they going to become, these 2.5? They are going to be junkies. This is why today, my sister, if you walk in these streets, you meet junkies. Those children, they missed schools. Some of them were dropped in grade 4, grade 5, grade 7, grade 9, grade 12. Some dropped at college level because their parents could not afford to take them to school. Government increased the bursary allocation. Government increased... Okay, the housing units in all public universities. You can see, go there and check. All this is to address the human capital. Because before we talk about any economy variances that we can talk about, the first resource we have as a country, and we should be proud, is the human resource. But what kind of human resource do we have on the labor market? We should have all skills available. Do we have them? No. This is why you see that most of these companies that comes to establish technology and these other things, they have to import the skills that we don't have in the country. But this free education, if we harness it, we just have to, now we passed also the law to change the curriculum because we need now to do more on technical schools. At grade 4, a child should know how to do bricklaying. Tower fixing, we have to teach our children to know. I don't need to import someone from China to come and put a tower in my house. No, our children must know what to do. And this is how we respond to the economy, because everyone is participating. But okay. If you want to change, I can assure you, we'll go back. And you'll realize when you have already gone back. And because I told you that most of the votes that we receive in this governance, may have observed from 1991 to most of the votes we receive are ignorant votes, because education, we are not doing much to educate our people. Even now, voter education, we needed also to explain. These people who want to become and say, we want to marry you. It's like someone telling you, you are married, my sister. And someone's coming to tell you to say, can you divorce your husband? I want to marry you. He's not keeping you well. You are in the house and him is single. He has got no proof that he has married before. But he's telling you who is married and you are trying in your home. Can you move out of that home? I want to marry you. Mm-hmm. We have seen people divorcing, killing their husband like an Amusonda song. and rush to marry someone who has never married, where has it ended them? We have got stories that we can talk about.
1: Okay.
0: Even in politics, it happens.
1: So now, speaking of politics, at the moment where we are, some critics are saying that elections in Zambia, especially as we get closer and closer to these general elections in 2026, they're saying that it's more about propaganda and social media manipulation than real policy debates. Do you
0: agree?
1: This
0: is exactly. And this is why I've mentioned to you that it is the duty of every citizen to scrutinize the manifestos. Let us not be swayed by songs.
1: Would you say it's on both sides? On both the ruling party and the opposition?
0: I am now addressing you as a citizen who are looking at those political parties to come to you. That first you should have information yourself. Because even as you are looking at these political parties, should not just end at the umbrella of being a political party. You should look at individuals standing on those political parties. What development agendas do they sit on? At their individual basis, your counselor, what has he done? You understand? Because he is going to preside over your opinion in your own ward. He is going to preside over your development in your own constituents. What kind of a counselor do you have? What kind of an MP are you looking to have? The problem here arises, and I want to explain to you. Good that you have asked me that question, my sister. Let us define our problems in our own local areas. In our words, what do we want to achieve? What development agendas do we want those who want to preside over should achieve? When you have defined our problem, then you have a right to hire a right person to work on those problems. When we do not define the issue we want to resolve, this is where we hire wrong people. Because you hire them for the wrong cause. You hire an accountant where you needed a gardener. You hire a police officer where you needed a journalist. So what we need to define is the problem. And let us not just look at the country as a whole. Can we now size it off to a constituency, a ward, where you stay here? I know there's a ward here. What are the challenges here? What kind of a person do you want to attend to those issues? What kind of an MP do you want? What manifesto are they presenting to you? When we begin to think in those lines, development shall now be not just a talked article of a manifesto, shall be an architect of a doing word, because we shall hold them accountable for what they want. But if I take you back, Zambia once voted for a song. Zambia once voted because the majority are saying this political party. We even reached a point of voting because of a tribal balance. Can you imagine how we reduced? That is also part of the ignorant vote I was talking about. Zambia must scrutinize, understand what we want. What kind of a country do we want to see after 2031? What kind of a country are we want to see against the Vision 30, the Vision 60? When we start thinking like that, what kind of a girl child do you want to have in this country? Then you have a real conversation of discussing of issues than politicking. Because politics only makes policy. But for the policy to be a service, it needs citizens to participate. How? Hold the people who sit in this governance position accountable.
3: Now, one might say that you are really agreeing with most of the policies that have been implemented by the current administration with what you have said. Would you say that you are vying for the parliamentary seat, MP, in the future or anytime soon?
0: I will not really borrow. I will take your opinion, but I think that's not true that to say I've agreed to everything. So there could be some other laws that I could not agree with it. Mm-hmm. I'll cite one for you to know. And that is not because of a political landscape. No. As a human being, I feel that law need to be rechecked. One of the law that I want you to look at it is the law to do with the raping issue that has been going around where people are being raped and some talk. Now we have taken to say there shall be no bail for those people who are committing such kind of vices. First of all, we will need to understand that for someone to be convicted, there's a process that takes off. Now, imagine I've lied that you have raped me. You understand? And the police come and pick you, drag you to court, to their cells. You are arrested. you will be incarcerated until you appear to court and your case is disposed of. At that particular time, as this process is going on, you'll be serving in jail because of this law that you have passed. So other people who think criminals, our sisters who think criminals, our brothers who think criminals, really, I want to define to you that we have a very big challenge as a country. And that is a serious stage that I want to disagree with you that I don't agree to that concept, because it is going to take away the innocent people being incarcerated for the wrong cause. By the time they are justified by the court of law, you'd find that they have saved many years, because there is also adjournment, and judgment. Now, for these laws that are being passed and they are wrongly passed, the people we need to take to task our MPs, because laws are not passed by computers on themselves or beds. They are human beings we elected to go there and pass those laws to support and subtract what is not right. Okay? The other law I can cite is the non-bearing on theft of animals. And imagine a brother of yours just steal or has been accused of stealing a chicken, and then you put a non-bearing on such. Whilst you have got ministers, civil servants, who steal public funds, and they are given lesser charges of 3 years, 2 years. Somebody who has stolen your right to education. Someone who has embezzled the money that's supposed to take you, my sister and your family, higher in terms of education. You understand? But we want somebody who has stolen a chicken to rot in jail for 14 years because it's a non-bearing case. And you know, cases of the poor drag too much. That's how our system is. You can attest to that. So I don't agree to everything, but who do I blame? I won't just rap into the government. No. Government, there is a governance structure that has been introduced where laws takes stage by stage. Government will propose. It is the duty of our learned parliamentarian to argue in parliament and pass laws that protect the integrity of the country. Now, we do not have such kind of MPs. I will tell you the truth. Why? Because our kind of registrations or MPs that we have are job seekers, and not those who seek to save the people. This is where we have a problem. Go to parliament today, you find that your parliamentarian are busy drinking tea. When they come, they are sleeping in the House of Lords, and the laws are being passed. Instead of them participating, bringing value to the laws being passed, they don't concentrate. Some, they go there insulting in parliament. We have seen this behavior in parliament. We need to be serious as a country. What kind of leaders, and you as citizens, and I'm challenging everyone here, including myself, it is our duty to elect responsible citizens, responsible candidates that are going in your chamber, my sister. Look now, that's recently. I could see the debate that I want to respond to. In response to what we are saying, how can a chamber go there and rename Simon Mwansa Mwewaren to HH Market? Such kind of thinking is what I'm telling you, to erect responsible people. We all know what Simon Mwewa did during UNIP time. He was a mayor of Lusaka. If you don't know, that's a history. So having that name in a big city like that, it reminds us of our history, where we are coming from. The contribution that such a man greatly contributed
1: Mr. Movambo,
0: to us.
1: In the interest of time, unfortunately, we have to cut the interview short. So possibly if you can just wrap up within 30 seconds.
0: Thank you very much. I want to appreciate, and I'm calling that time with Jairus to us. And truly, I want to appreciate that it has been a pleasure for me to be here. But let me use this opportunity also to invite in companies that are out there, outside there, that MDI is inviting you to China. We have a trip to make on the 1st of June, where there is a global summit on the solar energy. We want you to participate there. It will be in Shanghai. And from there also, on the 11th to 13th of June, the same month, we will be taking you to Chengdu, where we, province, where also we are going to meet Mr. Mark. Mr. Mark is the developer that invented solar. So we want you to meet the manufacturers, the distributors, and everyone, so that we can also develop our country. And on behalf of MDI Board of Management, I'm encouraging you to reach out to us. Mm-hmm. Our number is 0976-775544 for your registration. If you are willing to travel, we will be very glad to take you there. And okay. This is an initiative brought by MDI to take independent companies so that we can participate in the mm-hmm. development of our country.
1: Okay. On that note, I'd like to thank you so much for joining us this morning.
0: Thank you very much. May God bless you and bless the Republic of Zambia.
1: Absolutely. Once again, if you've just tuned in, this has been Voice of the People, and we've had an interesting conversation that is with Mr. Winter Muvombo, who is the Managing Director of Muvombo Development Initiative. Still coming up is Coffee Break Convos. Do stay tuned.
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1: 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Now, let's get into some of the conversations that are shaping our headlines and even making it to our headlines, such as how government has described the Public Gathering Bill of 2026 as a major democratic reform intended to replace colonial-era legislation. Home Affairs Minister Jack Mwimbo did say the bill will improve the protection of constitutional freedoms while maintaining public order. He was saying this at a press briefing where Mr. Mwimbo said that the bill is not designed to suppress citizens' rights, but to modernize the legal framework governing public assemblies and expanding democratic participation through a transparent and progressive system. He also did say that one of the major reforms is the shift from current permit-based system to a notification-based approach, meaning that citizens will no longer need police permission to hold public gatherings, but will instead notify authorities for security coordination. Mr. Mwimbo did add that government has responded to stakeholder concerns by proposing to increase the threshold for defining public gathering from 3 to 7 people. This is in order to avoid regulating ordinary social interactions, for example, your family meetings or even informal gatherings. And he also did further note that the bill seeks to align with the Electoral Process Act by exempting political candidates such as MPs, councillors and even political parties engaged in lawful activities. This is a move that government believes will promote inclusiveness and also reduce electoral conflicts. He did assure you and I, the nation, that government remains open to further engagement with stakeholders. What is your take on this? Do send a message, do call me up. That is on 0955-997-997 or on 0961-690-487 or even on 0979-192-485. Now, going on to a different conversation or rather a different story. This is about how 4 presidential candidates has successfully presented 100 supporters each during the Electoral Commission of Zambia, which is also known as the ECZ, and that is the provincial pre-processing exercise that was in Lusaka yesterday on Wednesday. The PF, or rather the PEP, if I should say, that's the Patriotics for Economic Progress leader, Chanda Katoptowe, also did present his supporters at 9 hours, with PEP Lusaka District Information and Publicity Secretary Michael Ntimpa describing the process as transparent. We also did get to see Socialist Party President Fred Membe meeting the requirements by presenting 100 supporters to the commission. Similarly, we did get to see Development People's Party, also known as DPP, presidential candidate Kafula Mwanga, whose supporters were scheduled for 10 hours, who successfully mobilized 100 supporters. And then, meanwhile, we did see the Leadership Movement Party, which is led by Richard Silumbwe, presenting 122 supporters, of which, obviously, by law, only 100 were processed. And this is according to the party mobilization manager, Monica Munyandi. However, the Exodus Party for Peace and Prosperity, also known as the EPPP, President Moses Mawere, who was scheduled to present his supporters, did not turn up, reportedly pledging to support the Citizens First Party instead. So that's within unfortunate news on that end still. Once again, do you remember what you can do is by sending in your messages. That is on 0955-997-997. That's on our WhatsApp number. But also what you can do is go to our Facebook page as well, comment on our posts, and that is on Power FM Zambia, where we'd like to hear from you. And also you can call us up. That is on 0961-690-487 or on 0979-192-485 or even on, again, like I did say, 0955-997-997. And going on to a story that we did get to see and hear a bit more of, that was yesterday, and it was quite unfortunate, especially every single time we get to hear how, you know, a great person, or rather an influential person who added to an industry, has unfortunately lost their lives. And if you're a fan of Nigerian movies, then you must know of this Nigerian film star by the name of Alex Ebuko. Unfortunately, he passed on at the tender age of 40, and that was due to cancer. He endured his battle, according to his family, and he passed away on Monday in a Lagos private hospital due to complications from advanced metastatic kidney cancer. And this is coming from a family statement on the actor's Instagram page. So Ebuko was best known for his roles in movies such as Weekend Getaway, the music video titled Johnny by Yemi Alade in 2013, and had won many awards and accolades for his work within the entertainment industry and also humanitarian efforts. He was a member of the Nigerian Guild of Editors, and even a member of that particular guild did say that his death had left the association in shock. And many tributes have been pouring in from fans, not from just Nigeria itself, but from everyone. And that's the entire world that was touched by his movies. His family did say that he died after a brief but courageous battle, and they've called for privacy, as you can understand, during this trying time, but also for prayers as they get to mourn his death. It does make you hold your family just a little bit closer when you realize how really one day you're alive and the next you're gone. So once again, do remember also what you can do is, even as we're with your family, buy them something that's good for them. That's some milk, and not any kind of milk, some dairy goat full cream milk. This has been Coffee Break Convos, brought to you by Trade Kings, and that is of course the umbrella organization that has got many brands, and rather manufacturing brands under it, such as Dairy Gold Beverages. So do get yourself some today and don't miss out on it. But also do send us your thoughts and your opinions on some of the stories that we've read this morning.
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Foo and Soof because the penalty is about to be taken. Bragging rights can wait. In Durban, Sears officially lost his title as Braai Master. The balls are burning because he's checking out who got a red card. Sleep can wait. In Praia, Zhao's alarm has found him awake because the game went into extra time at 2 a.m. Basically, the world can wait.

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0: This is Fally Ipupa and Joy Dwefile. Before that, we did also get to have in Tim starting out the hour of nine with Little Me, Big God. And that was featuring Dope G. And you two can also be saying the exact same thing with some money from Itshola Mega Box. If you've not yet played Itshola Mega Box, what are you waiting for? This is the biggest sign that I'm giving you to start dialing right now. You've only got 50 more minutes before the time closes and before you miss out on your chance of walking away with a 500 kwacha. It's very simple. You simply dial *464*2#. You click on Power FM Lusaka. Then you click on raffle. From raffle, you click either is it one ticket, two tickets, three, all the way up to seven tickets. The more tickets you buy, the more the chances you have of winning. So you have to make sure that that decision is in your hands and grab it. And you two can also be vibing. So some Fally Ipupa feeling like, you know what, do small. Oui, je suis pas le foncé as well with some money in my pocket. And that's all thanks to Itshola Mega Box. And once again, start dialing right now. The power is in your hands. That's *464*2#. Those are the numbers you dial, and that will give you at least a nice ease into walking with the 500 kwacha. And also what you can do is also play the raffle box, and that also will give you a chance of walking with some money, but the odds there are sort of similar-ish. You might either win some money or not win money at all. But if you want to win a 500 kwacha, now is when you start playing with Itshola Mega Box.
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Remember to get yourself this antibacterial soap that contains the active silver, a very powerful ingredient that is proven to kill all germs. Okay? It does come in 8 different amazing types, which I will be telling you about a little later on the show. Now, I did talk about what we're going to be discussing today, and that is low energy levels. Are you feeling really, really slow? Is your mood just down in the dumps today? Okay. And when you are in a low mood, it does affect your productivity and your overall health. Now, many people do experience fatigue because of poor sleep. Maybe you're stressed, or maybe you just have an unhealthy eating habit. Maybe you're just dehydrated. Maybe you have, you know, you're not exercising, right? Or even underlying health conditions that you could be having and you don't actually realize. Now, when your body and mind are constantly tired, even simple daily tasks can feel really, really overwhelming for you. Trust me, I've been there. There are times when I just have low energy levels, and I know for me to snap out of it, I need to do something about it. Now, here is, some things that you can try to, you know, boost up that energy level in your body. Now, you need to, you know, get enough sleep. When the doctors say you need at least 7 to 9 hours of sleep. Maybe you might not do 9 hours because it is a little bit unrealistic nowadays. We're sleeping less hours, right? So let's say you're sleeping 7 to 8 hours. That's also okay. You need to get yourself some quality sleep. Now, with late night television, you don't know that you're killing yourself, right? Why are you staying up late watching your favorite series, and in the morning you have droopy eyes, you have black circles around your eyes, and that is just crazy. You need to get enough sleep, all right? You also need to stay hydrated. Drink enough water. Water actually helps your body function properly. Think of it as that lubricator that your body needs, all right? That fuel that your body needs. Also, you need to eat a balanced diet. Your meals, of course, must never, ever miss any fruits, right? You also need a lot of vegetables. You need protein, and you need healthy carbohydrates as well. And you also need to exercise, regularly. I did talk about exercise. It doesn't require you to go into a gym, get a really, you start doing an extreme workout routine. No, sometimes.

0: happens, even just walking is enough exercise. You're able to jog, do that. And nowadays we even have, you know, exercises that you can do without any equipment. Just keep your body fit, okay? Even a short walk can improve your blood circulation and increase your energy levels. Also, you need to reduce your stress. I know you could be going through a lot right now, but you need to relax, all right? You need to do that for yourself. Nobody else is going to do it for you. You need relaxation. You need, music that you love. You need a prayer. You need meditation or taking breaks. These can actually help you, especially if you are in a very, very busy place. Also, you need to limit your sugar intake. This is something that I'm still working on. Yes, I am struggling with it, but trust me, I have improved from last year. Yes, and that's me being honest. I used to be such a sugar junkie to the point where I've lost some teeth in my mouth. And yeah, it's a struggle, but trust me, we can do it, right? They may give you, when you do go to the hospital, you're told, no, don't be taking too much sugar. But we don't realize the juices we're taking, these are artificial stuff that needs, that actually contains a lot of artificial sugars in them. We're eating a lot of candy. We're eating a lot of chocolate. That is very, very bad for our health. I know when you're taking that candy, you feel that, instant boost of energy, but trust me, this is only for a limited time. And by the time that sugar wears out of your body, you're going to be feeling so sluggish, you're going to be feeling so, so bad. So you want to limit your sugar intake. Also, you need to take breaks from screens. I talked about, taking breaks from screens. Maybe you're on your phone. I know we have a lot of, series that we want to follow, a lot of movies that we need to catch up on. But trust me, when you go home, make sure you take a bath and make sure you're sleeping enough hours so you can be, so you can have enough energy in your body. Now, you need to know that sometimes low energy can also be linked to medical conditions. Maybe it's not just a habit that you have and you're feeling bad afterwards. Sometimes you could be anemic, right? Sometimes it could be infections, or maybe you have, some vitamin deficiencies in your body. So you want to have that checked out, especially if you're having dizzy spells and you're passing out. That is not healthy, all right? Now, if fatigue continues for a very long time, it is important for you to go to the hospital. Please do not feel lazy, all right? Even when your child walks up to you and tells you, when they do some running up and down, they're always tired. They come back and they sit down. You need to be concerned as a parent, and you need to be concerned as a guardian. There could be something that is wrong. You need to take your child, have them checked. You yourself need to get checked and make sure that there is nothing wrong. Remember, an infection or whatever problem that you do have, whatever condition that you do have, it's always better to catch it early so you can get the proper, the proper treatment, okay? Right? I do hope you found this information helpful. Mikey is staring at me in studio right now. Mikey, we do have Mikey from social media. He is our social media manager.
1: Hi.
0: Hi, Mikey. What do you want to say about energy levels today? Because I've seen you have enough energy in you today.
1: 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Yeah, make sure you take your coconut water every day and stay healthy.
0: Okay, so do take Mikey's advice. He says, take your coconut water. I'm not sure I know what that tastes like, but yeah, good luck to you. Okay, remember, this is your Health Buzz, powered by Hygienix. 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

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Bragging rights can wait. In Durban, Sears officially lost his title as Braai Master. The balls are burning because he's checking out who got a red card. Sleep can wait. In Praia, Zhao's alarm has found him awake because the game went into extra time at 2 a.m. Basically, the world can wait.

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4: Current weather temperature in Lusaka is very warm, with current weather temperatures at 20 degrees Celsius, very sunny, and cloud cover is at 0% with visibility at 16 kilometers. Now, expect highs of 27 degrees Celsius, quite very hot, with plenty of sunshine during the afternoon today. It's looking like a good day for you to wash. Cloud cover will be at 2%, 43 kilometers per hour of wind gusts. In the night, expect temperatures to drop to 15 degrees Celsius with clear skies and cloud cover to 0%.
5: And all the way in Nairobi, in Kenya, the current temperature is 20 degrees Celsius. It is partly sunny with cloud cover of 45% and humidity of 63%. Indoor humidity is also the same, so it is quite ideal both indoors and outdoors. Expect some temperature highs of 25 degrees Celsius, so it will be mostly cloudy. We're during the time of a thunderstorm as well in certain spots this afternoon, so you can expect 30 minutes of rainfall. At night, expect some temperature lows of 16 degrees Celsius with an hour of rainfall and cloud cover of 70%. Sunrise in Nairobi was around 6:27, but you can expect sunset at 18:31.
4: And going to Kabwe, where our sister station is, current weather temperature is at 22 degrees Celsius, very sunny, with rainfall at 23 degrees Celsius, with cloud cover at 0%, with humidity sitting on 43%. During the day, it's going to be a very hot day with plenty of sunshine. If you're traveling to Kabwe today, expect the cloud cover to be at 0% with 43 kilometer per hour of wind gust. In the night, expect lows of 13 degrees Celsius with clear skies. The cloud cover will be at 1% with probability of precipitation at 1%. The sun did rise within Kabwe in Central Province at 6:19 a.m. and expected to set at 9:46 p.m.
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0: Zed Shakedown on a Thursday, any throwback Thursday, not just any other throwback, but throwback like a vibe. But Sean, today is the 14th of May in the year 2026. It's all about Zambian music later on. And some of those jams you forgot about will come through on the playlist today. Just played you something from DAEV, Dave, Zambia, Nimayo, it features T-Sean, Danny Shishita also came through, and it features Professor Difficult. Mahita Kagubera, Furufuru, stay with me. We'll be doing the business news up next. Don't go anywhere.
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0: 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Now, Cuba has completely run out of diesel and fuel oil. The country's energy minister, Vicente de la O. Levy, has said. In an interview with state-run media, de la O. Levy said there were limited amounts of gas available, but that Cuba's

0: supermarket Woolworths agreed, ruling that the discounts were not genuine. More news coming up. Remember, the update is brought to you by Ecobank.
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1: 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Yeah.

0: down for Thursday. His name is Steve-O. Neka, it features Kekero, super producer, man. He's been quiet for a while, but still producing good music for others. He's the producer behind Cleo Ice's last project. Yeah, he's worked so hard on that one. I can actually tell whenever you play some sounds from there. Type 2, Smile. Zone Fam Translate also came through, and B1 came through with T-Shawn Wonder. We're going to go on a short break. When we come back, we have some T-Shawn coming up and T-Boy as well, and more other hits that you might have forgotten. Nipa Power, we're still together until 14. Zambia music only on the Z Shakedown.
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2: 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Mosa Sarira, we are here for the drama in every show that you can. 349 cha bezona kwacha kadikoda wafaka na antenna and share balance aka. Yes, I hope you watched the Manchester City game last night against Crystal Palace. 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Now, Inkondo season 1 came to an end, but guess what? 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
3: 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But history doesn't care about the journey. It only remembers how it ends. The Premier League.

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1: Yo, what's up? It's Motale Mwanza, a.k.a. the M Nation, baby. 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

0: The Z check down on Power at Shiny Bone. Say it's 11:33 and we're vibing to nothing but Nyimbo Zaku Dala. I'm glad that my brother DJ Sky is vibing with me. I'm very rapoche na eve chiri rapoche. What a super DJ you are, man. Yeah, we always share that, you know, when it comes to Zambia music, we share a lot of, you know, music and memories, man. Otherwise, can't wait to see you, bro. Otherwise, for you who've just tuned in, shout out to you. Ni Zambian music, yeka yeka, chidida poche. Yeah, if you want to hit me up, it's 0955-997-997. Ka message, kangabwere, ka text message na keve. Yeah, if there's a song that you like, munganuze konaye mataka, kama nipanga, wakakankum kisai, chikenze kalira, vijayasu, maiziwa. Have you ever traveled? Waenda che kutari waiziwa, wasia baby baby. Kumankala, you know, hustle life. As you're hustling, kumankala tuapeza maybe ka job out of town. You know, kapasa ndarama zanzeru zona, but isunga mnyamule madamu, zaka mupeza. 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Anyway, let's talk to someone. Hello, Power.
1: Hello.
0: Hey, how are you?
1: Fine, thanks, how are you?
0: Great, thanks. Who am I talking to?
1: You're talking to Febi from Chalala.
0: What's your name?
1: Febi.
0: Febi, how's Chalala?
1: Chalala is fine.
0: Nice. Umbeka kaya kaya. Are you happy? Who's making you happy?
1: I'm happy. your playlist is making me happy.
0: Nice. Any song that's brought you some memories?
1: Me, I like PJ song.
0: PJ?
1: Yes.
0: Oh, nice. So, I can play you any PJ song?
1: Yes, any song done by PJ.
0: No pressure, Febi. Is that Buera Mambera?
1: Thank you.
0: All right. Thanks for listening.
1: You're welcome.
0: Awesome. There we go. 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Yeah, I'll find something sweet by PJ. 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Uh-huh. Any song by PJ will come through for you, Febi. 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
4: Hey, what's up? You know the vibes. It's your girl PNC Princess Natasha Chanta, and you are listening to the Zed Shakedown from 10 to 14 with Jay Khaled.

0: Does that shake down, man? Camouflage Katenge, produced by TK of Roma Side. What a tune. Yeah, what a tune. Shout out to you for vibing with me. I'm with you until 14. I'm gonna just take a little chill. The news is coming up next 12 hours. Yeah, you'll be well informed. And I only head out. I'll be back at maybe 12, somewhere 12:20 or so. I should be in, and I only wrap up at 14. So stay with me. Otherwise, more hits are coming up. Before Camouflage, I played you Jimmy Ichupo. Jimmy is the same guy who brought you It's Over, Over, if you know that song, right? Also, PJ came through with Chamene. Play to you, Phoebe. You called earlier. Shout out to you, and thank you for always tuning in. Tetin Kulabe, K-Million also came through, and more hits coming up. There's a guy called Sati K. He had a lot of bangers. Then he went away for a while. Yeah, came back, dropped a few songs, but it didn't really work out. Yeah, I'm gonna play one called Absent Minded. I remember somebody saying something about this song. So on this song, he says, "Why is it that every time you're with me, you're absent minded? Who are you thinking about? Are you thinking about your ex or me?" Then Rina Nanu said, "Why should somebody think about you when they're next to you?" Anyway, my hit in Fulu Fulu. Here's Sati K, Absent Minded.
1: Hello? Yeah!
2: What the Zed Shakedown.
1: Sati K? AK-47!

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1: ECZ urges aspiring candidates to meet nomination requirements. Government signs a 15-year concession attracting $21 million United States dollars for indirect investment. In international news, Human Rights Watch accuses M23 and Rwandan forces of killings, rape in Uvira. And in sports news, Sports Minister Elvis Nkandu tasks Football Association of Zambia, FAS, to secure a new Copper Queens coach.
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1: Upfront and reliable news every day, my name is Suilanje Mulenga. Livingstone-based governance expert Maria Malilue has called for a review of the qualifications required for presidential candidates to safeguard the integrity of Zambia's highest office. Ms. Malilue has underscored that while democracy allows citizens to participate freely in politics and form political parties, leadership must be grounded in responsibility, integrity, and good moral standing. Ms. Malilue has therefore warned that the growing number of presidential hopefuls could create confusion and undermine public confidence in the presidency. Meanwhile, she has urged electorates to understand the distinct of roles civic leaders and parliamentarians ahead of this year's general elections, adding that civic leaders act as a vital link between communities and local authorities by representing constituents, monitoring service delivery, and facilitating public participation. Ms. Malilue highlighted that councillors also play a key role in ensuring that projects funded through the Constituency Development Fund are effectively implemented in their wards.
2: The office of the president is the highest office in any given country. It should not be taken as a joke. So really, when we have that number, it means that there's a circus. It means that it's an easy get. Like, oh, even me, I can wake up and become a president. The value of that status is reduced. So I think there is need to revisit the requisites that need. That is why we have seen a lot of confusion in these political parties, because everyone thinks, I can wake up and become a president tomorrow. So we need to revisit, we need to scrutinize who becomes a president, what it takes for one to become a president. We appreciate democracy, but it should come with responsibility. It should come with integrity. It should come with good, upright, moral standing, not just anybody. Otherwise, it's a recipe for disaster.
1: In a separate development, the Electoral Commission of Zambia, ECZ, has called on aspiring candidates for Livingstone Central and Maramba constituencies in Livingstone District, Southern Province, to ensure they meet all valid nomination requirements ahead of the August polls. Speaking during a briefing held at the Livingstone Council Chamber, ECZ Livingstone District Electoral Officer Sombo Kawilila emphasized that fulfilling all nomination conditions is a legal obligation and crucial for a successful nomination. Ms. Kawilila warned that candidates who fail to satisfy these requirements will have their nominations declared invalid, with only courts of law able to overturn such decisions. She urged all aspiring candidates to carefully comply with the nomination process to avoid disqualification. And the United Party for National Development, UPND, has cautioned aspiring candidates and party members against assuming that strong performances in primary elections automatically guarantee adoption as parliamentary candidates. UPND Chairperson for Elections and Campaigns, Likando Mufalali, says primary election rankings are only one stage in the party's broader candidate adoption process. In another development, Opposition Democratic Union President Akim Anthony Njovu has labelled the 2021 to 2026 Parliament a disaster, stating that majority Zambians are dissatisfied with the performance of most members of Parliament, both in the House and in their constituencies. Mr. Njovu has criticised the rapid pace at which bills were pushed through Parliament without sufficient stakeholder engagement, calling it one of the major shortcomings of Speaker Nelly Muti-led Parliament. He has noted that the recent rushed 74 bills have not only sparked anger among the general public, but also worsened the already dented public image of this current Parliament. Further, Ms. Danjovu has pointed out that poor performance of UPND MPs in recent party primary elections reflect widespread public dissatisfaction with their representatives.
3: Have you seen the outcry on these same bills that have been passed? The citizens are very dissatisfied. They haven't been happy. I think it has been something that we need to correct in the future. A lot of them may actually, if you have noticed, even my primaries, Yaba UPND, my incumbent Wambili, but they're getting zeros. So it's a message, it's a clear message that the parliament is going to want to give you another chance. But many go win and one new Wambili. If you just look at the results of Yaba UPND, you see that my incumbent Wambili, they are struggling to get voted for. So it's a clear message that they're not happy with the way parliament has conducted itself. A lot of issues, I think, that still need to be looked at. So parliament did not do well, even rushing these same bills. I think it doesn't sit well with the citizens. Citizens are not happy because you can't rush 70 bills within a short time. Time must be given, even if we are not there.
1: In a separate development, government has signed a 15-year concession agreement for public-private partnership projects focused on supply chain finance platform and the development of national assessment and certification infrastructure, attracting $21 million United States dollars in foreign direct investment. The concession aims to onboard 225,000 small and medium enterprises, SMEs, and 3,483 corporate bodies by 2040. Over the project's lifespan, the Special Purpose Vehicle, SPV, is expected to contribute $45 million United States dollars in taxes and provide funding exceeding $383 million United States dollars to SMEs, which will also generate over $70 million United States dollars in additional tax revenue. During the signing ceremony, Finance and National Planning Minister Dr. Stumbekom Sokotwane highlighted that the platform introduces a modern, technology-driven financing ecosystem. Meanwhile, Dr. Msokotwane emphasized that MSMEs are the backbone of the economy as they create jobs and sustaining livelihoods. However, he said these enterprises continue to face significant constraints, particularly concerning access to finance, adding that many viable businesses struggle to obtain credit due to lack of collateral, high interest rates, and stringent lending requirements. In international news, Human Rights Watch, HRW, said on Thursday that M23 rebels and Rwandan forces carried out a brutal month-long occupation of Uvira in Eastern Democratic Republic of Congo, marked by summary executions, rape, and enforced disappearances. HRW said it documented more than 50 summary executions, at least 8 rapes, and 12 enforced disappearances, along with gunfire targeting civilians as they tried to flee. The report is based on more than 120 interviews carried out in March and April this year. The group further said M23 fighters and Rwandan forces went door-to-door, targeting men and boys, accused of links to the Wazalendo militias. One witness quoted in the report said 4 members of his family were shot as they tried to escape. He described the scene as chaos. Human Rights Watch also says survivors of sexual violence had almost no access to medical care during the occupation, including treatment to prevent HIV infection. The organization says it contacted the Rwandan government and M23 leader Bertrand Bisimwa, but received no response. On March 2nd, the United States imposed sanctions on the Rwandan army and some of its commanders over their alleged role in Uvira's capture. Human Rights Watch is now calling for independent investigations, prosecutions, and stronger international support for UN-led accountability efforts. Still in international news, the body of the second U.S. soldier reported missing during an international training exercise in Morocco has been recovered, the U.S. Army said Wednesday. The bear disappeared near a cliff on the Atlantic coast while taking part in the African Lion 2026 military exercise. The remains of the 2 service members, including 19-year-old specialist Maria Collington, whose body was found in a coastal cave on Tuesday, were transferred to a Moroccan military hospital and then loaded onto a U.S. Air Force C-130 plane for repatriation. The 2 bodies are en route to the United States, the U.S. Army said in a statement. Sports Minister Elvis Nkandu has tasked the Football Association of Zambia, FAS, to employ a new Copper Queens coach. We take a short break and return shortly with this sports story in detail.
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1: Sports Minister Elvis Nkandu has tasked the Football Association of Zambia, FAS, to employ a new Copper Queens coach. Mr. Nkandu said it is unacceptable to have a coach whose attachment to the team is divided while seeking employment elsewhere. He says FAS should appoint either local or expatriate coaches who will fully commit their services to both the Copper Queens and the Chipolopolo technical benches. Speaking to ZNBC Sports News in an interview, as he bid farewell ahead of the dissolution of Parliament this Friday, Mr. Nkandu expressed satisfaction with the progress sports has made during his tenure, adding that there should be continuity even as he leaves office. He has since thanked President Hakainde Hichilema for the support rendered to the ministry. And on that sporting note, we have come to the end of the lunchtime news. But for more upfront and reliable news every day, do follow us on Facebook by searching for the Power News network page. Before we go, here's a recap of the headlines. ECZ urges aspiring candidates to meet nomination requirements. Government signs a 15-year concession attracting $21 million United States dollars for indirect investment. In international news, Human Rights Watch accuses M23 and Rwandan forces of killings, rape in Uvira. And finally, in sports news, Sports Minister Elvis Nkandu tasks Football Association of Zambia, FAS, to secure a new Copper Queens coach. And the lunchtime news, my name is Suwilanje Mulenga. Good afternoon.
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0: Yo, what's up? It's Matale Mwanza, a.k.a. the M Nation, baby. 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
6: 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In Durban, Sears officially lost his title as Braai Master. The balls are burning because he's checking out who got a red card. 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In Praia, Zhao's alarm has found him awake because the game went into extra time at 2 a.m. Basically,

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Hey, Super Story Achani. Remember, you need to drink your Wildcat energy drink, and Wildcat is the only drink that can give you untamed energy. Now, kukaba. So share that joy wherever you are. Pama shops, patuntemba, kuma mariketi, kuma salon, konse kwe muliri. Make sure you tell somebody, now, kukaba, let's drink Wildcat and let's share it. Now, if you're enjoying the music, then the show is meant for you because Thursday, and throwback Thursday. So if you are somebody who's into, business, if not dark or my Wildcat, make sure you just go to any stores and just ask them how much a box is, a six pack, and get either cans or bottles and resell and make a living. Mom for guys, the business, been anyway. So make sure you run around and do what you gotta do. Now, Indica has been around for years. She gave us Walakwa featuring Peterson that I played. The Super Story also came through. Chipuva Chandi is gonna come through as well, featuring the late Dandy Crazy is gonna come through. So stay right here. My hit in Furu Furu Papa was on. Now, on a day like this one, we'll bring back some of the songs you've forgotten. This one is Salma and OC. Follow.

0: Yeah, I hope mumbira kwa chemu. Shewlevu kisha, K-Million came through as well. Follow, Salma and OC, Oscillation. Yeah, so T-Boy's career was kind of done until he did this song. Then his career came back to life, man. If it's a Chef 187, it's called I Miss You, produced by T-Sean. Yeah, the high grade. I love this production. Another song that came, kind of brought someone back to life, you know, produced by T-Sean again. Ah, guys, it's DJ Cosmo and Kayombo.
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0: This is Power Thursday, any throwback Thursday, not just any other throwback, but throwback like a vibe. As I'm playing some of these songs, I just realized how many musicians, friends we've lost in the past, man. Yeah, I made Dandy Crazy Soul, rest in peace. Also played you something from K-Million. It features Christo Sean, who's late as well. May soul rest in peace. More songs coming up as we go through the playlist. Remember, I'm only heading out at 14 in the next 20 minutes. Nishinapiamo in it. So stay with me until the time I leave. Okay, yeah. Coming up after the Z Shakedown is Cookie and Preston Patamanga 913 from 14 to 18. So you have the whole afternoon. Lucky you, yeah. So we're going to go on a short break and get to our weather. We vibe some more. I've got some Chimps Kelly. This guy has conquered the Eastern Province. He's always getting awards. Even when I don't hear new music, man, he's winning constantly for years. Yeah, Dorica is up next.
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5: 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In Durban, Sears officially lost his title as Braai Master. The Vols are burning because he's checking out who got a red card. Sleep can wait. In Praia, Zhao's alarm has found him awake because the game went into extra time at 2 a.m.

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0: I miss you so much. You and I need to converge. Huh? We need to, what do you call it, debrief. And if you would like to be also, you know, interacting with me, don't you worry. It's not just Kumi who gets to interact with me. She's a very close friend of mine. And yeah, she works somewhere in Kuma East Park. So, and you may be tuned in from home as well. Maybe you're in the office. You can also get in touch with me. Let's be friends. Huh? 0979-192-485 or 0955-997-997 are the numbers that you can get in touch. Send me a hi and I'll send you a hi back. And I'll send you a, how's it going? And thanks for tuning in. You know, we can keep up with the conversation. And we also did get to have Fireboy DML in Life is Private. It surely is. And when it's not private, you should worry. You and I both should worry. My name is Cookie M. Preston. And, well, I'm going to be with you till 6 p.m. this evening. Do get ready to have a lovely time. And I hope that you're having a blissful Thursday. It's a young Friday, hey?
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0: 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Yango Zambia, part of the global tech company Yango Group, has contributed 1.8 million kwacha towards the reconstruction of Chingola Market following the fire that destroyed goods worth millions of kwacha and affected more than 3,000 traders in the Copperbelt town. The funds will be dispersed and managed by Be Relevant Africa, a Zambian NGO responsible for disaster relief and support. The contribution was formally presented to the Chingola City Council for coordination and ceremonial purposes in the presence of relevant government officials. Elsewhere in the business world, Airtel Zambia PLC Managing Director Hussam Badai recently paid a courtesy call on Paramount Chief Mpezeni, where discussions centered on Airtel Zambia's continued commitment to community development through education and connectivity. During the meeting, Paramount Chief Mpezeni commended Airtel Zambia for its consistency in service delivery over the years, noting that Airtel was the first mobile network provider in Chipata and has remained reliable in serving the people of the eastern region. The Paramount Chief also expressed sincere appreciation for Airtel Zambia's investment in education through the Adopt a School initiative. He praised the construction and refurbishment of school infrastructure as well. Finally, in the business world, Repro Limited has announced a strategic expansion of its digital services portfolio, deploying advanced recall scanning technology to help Zambian enterprises meet the requirements of the Data Protection Act No. 3 of 2021. As the Data Protection Commission, DPC, transitions from policy formulation to active enforcement, organizations across banking, NGOs, and government institutions face increasing pressure to securely manage large volumes of physical records. Industry assessments suggest that a vast majority of legacy institutional records in Zambia still reside in physical filing systems, creating significant compliance, security, and operational risks. This has been your business update on Power 91.3 FM Lusaka. And remember, this business update is powered by Ecobank. Be sure to open yourself an Ecobank account today.
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2: 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Ecobank, a better way to do business.
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0: and Akaira in My Man, My Man. And before this is Kaid with For You on Tamanga 913. And well, I'm so glad that you could join us on Drive this afternoon. Coming up is Absa, Ready to Work.
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1: 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This is the APSA Ready to Work radio show. And this afternoon, our guests, I'll talk about our first guest on the program today, who happens to be Musole Zangata, who happens to be Citizenship and Events Manager. Welcome to Power.
2: So we're here again to talk about Ready to Work, and I do hope that our listeners have been following. So Ready to Work is a program that's been designed by APSA, and the sole purpose is to empower our youth, so everyone that's aged 18 to 35, with employability skills. And so far we've looked at embracing change, we've looked at digital literacy, and today we're here to talk about people skills. So I encourage the listeners to pay attention, learn as much as they can, and look out for those questions, because we have some prizes to give away as well. Thanks.
1: Well, Musole, I don't even know if I'm supposed to say welcome to the program, because I think we're co-hosting this show, and we're welcoming the listener today who's signing up for APSA Ready to Work. How would you rate the feedback so far on APSA Ready to Work modules?
2: I think the feedback has been quite good. Just at the office, we've seen a number of people asking questions. So I think it's been quite helpful that we've had different staff members coming in onto the show. And even on the system, we're able to keep track and see that we're getting quite a number of activations, registrations. So please keep them coming, and we hope you get to learn something from the program. Thanks.
1: That's absolutely wonderful. Thank you so much. Our other guest in studio, or should I say, our co-host this afternoon, happens to be Kelly. He happens to be SME Relationship Manager, Business Banking, APSA Bank, Zambia PLC. Welcome to the show, Kelly.
3: Thank you very much, Cookie. Great to be here. And hello to everyone listening.
1: Absolutely. Now, Power Family, you're tuned in to the Ready to Work show, your practical guide to thriving in today's workplace. My name is Abigail, or Cookie M. Preston, as you might know me. And today we're unpacking a module that can change your career journey fast. And this happens to be people skills. Now, because the workplace isn't only about you, it's how you work with people, colleagues, clients, managers, and teams. And here's a reality. Employers can often teach technical skills faster than they can build strong people skills. So today we're helping you strengthen your skills. And we've actually welcomed Kelly in studio. And as I did mention, he happens to be SME Relationship Manager in Business Banking at APSA Zambia PLC. Kelly also represented APSA at the One Young World Summit in the One Young World Summit in 2025. So we'll connect people's skills with global leadership and real workplace experience. And well, Kelly, let's start simple. What are people skills?
3: Thank you very much, Cookie. By definition, people skills are the set of interpersonal abilities that enable us to effectively interact, get along, and work well with others. They're essential for fostering positive interactions, understanding others' perspectives, and also collaborating effectively in personal and professional settings. So that's people skills in a nutshell.
1: Oh, wow. So they're often called soft skills, but they are powerful. They are powerful, Ken.
3: Exactly. They're key ingredients for any team and any group to succeed, really.
1: Absolutely. Now, the module says every day at work gives you an opportunity to work with others, to get the job done. Why do people skills matter so much?
3: Cookie, there's a misconception that success in the corporate world is built on intelligence alone, right? But
1: yes.
3: One of the greatest realizations I have had over the years is that people skills are often the bridge between any opportunity that you will have in a workspace and sustainability. You know, people with strong people skills can share ideas, they can collaborate, they can build relationships alongside other individuals, and they can work with different personality traits, you get what I mean? An essential attribute that you need to resolve conflict and also just deliver quality results.
1: And the model also mentions something interesting. Companies often find it harder to find someone with strong people skills than someone with technical skills.
3: Yes, technical skills can be taught more quickly. But for people's skills, it takes time. They require practice, you need feedback from other people, and also require some sort of consistency there.
1: It does. It's not like a magic wand can just do the switch. Hey, get along with me. Let's get the job done.
3: No, it takes time.
1: Wow, yeah. Definitely. Now, let's look into the foundation, because the module warns that if we don't build the foundation, we can be inconsistent and people experience us as incongruent. So what are the basic conditions for effective people skills?
3: So there are four foundations in order for you to build effective people skills. Number one is a non-judgmental attitude, avoiding prejudice, avoiding assumptions, and avoiding labeling people. The second one, obviously, is connection, building rapport with people so that they can feel seen, building rapport with people so that they can feel heard. The third one is empathy, understanding what someone may be feeling or experiencing, right? And then the fourth one, Cookie, is respect, treating people with integrity, regardless of the role differences that we have, regardless of their background or the culture where they're coming from.
1: I totally agree. Now, Power FM family, as you're listening, ask yourself, do I approach people with curiosity instead of judgment? Do I build connection? Do I show empathy? Do I demonstrate respect?
3: Exactly. Those conditions, Cookie, will set the stage for consistent people skills to anyone listening.
1: Yeah. So now, you know, this brings us to the next point. Let's talk about EQ, emotional intelligence. The module says IQ doesn't guarantee success. EQ plays a bigger role. Kelly, what is EQ?
3: EQ, in a layman's language, is basically the ability to recognize, and number two, understand and manage and effectively respond to emotions in ourselves and others. It's not about how smart you are and like popular demand. It's how aware you are of your emotions and how you control your response.
1: Absolutely. And the module breaks down EQ, into key parts. Kelly, kindly run us through those key parts.
3: Okay, so the first key in the module is self-awareness. Examples of self-awareness questions are, what am I feeling? What are my triggers? And then there's self-regulation. I can't always control what I feel, but I can control how I respond. Other awareness, notice other emotions through body languages, right? You can notice awareness through expressions and listening intuitively. Another thing that you can consider when it comes to the parts of EQ is responding appropriately, choosing words and actions that fit a situation. Don't you think, Cookie?
1: Yes, absolutely. So, Kelly, I'm going to put you on the spot here. I know there's somebody who's tuned in. It's like, what if they come to me rough? What do I do?
3: Don't react.
1: Yeah.
3: You get what I mean? There's a quote that says, if you attack force with force, there's nowhere you're going. Yeah. If you throw a spear into glass, you break it. But if you're soft, you become malleable. It's like you embrace it. So don't react. Just listen.
1: All right. So the workplace version of EQ is pause, process, respond, don't react.
3: Exactly.
1: It requires practice. So let's shift to communication. The module says effective communication is more than speaking. It requires listening, understanding, like Kelly did say, and clarity. Kelly, define communication quickly for us.
3: Okay, communication, Cookie, which I'm aware you know, is the process of exchanging information, ideas, thoughts, or feelings. It includes a sender sending a message through a medium and a receiver giving feedback. And if anything breaks in the process, miscommunication happens.
1: What is miscommunication? I think here we're going to ask that as well. What is miscommunication?
3: Miscommunication is basically the inability of someone being able to comprehend what you're telling them.
1: All right. Now, that feedback part is huge. Many issues at work happen because people assume they are understood.
3: Exactly.
1: Heck, even I felt like I have been understood. Yeah. But then, there's always the whole back and forth where you listen to each other, you talk to each other, and I think you've made a very, very valuable point. We're going to be taking a quick break right here. When we return, three quick role play scenarios to help us, to help us practice connection, empathy, and respect in real situations. This is the APSA Ready to Work show on Power 91.3 FM. Do stay with us.
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0: Welcome back to Absa's Ready to Work program on Power 91.3 FM Lusaka, your number one hit radio. Now, earlier on, before we took the break, we talked about how we were going to be, you know, Kelly was going to be running us through a couple of scenarios. Do run us through, Kelly.
1: Okay, so we talked of three scenarios. The first one is connection, the second one is empathy, and the third one is respect. So connection, Cookie, is basically the ability for you to relate with people at their level.
0: Mm.
1: And then empathy is your ability to put yourself in the shoes of another person.
0: Mm.
1: And then respect, this is the ability to honor someone because of who they are or the status that they have in society, irregardless. So those are the three scenarios that you can use in order for you to help practice communication. So it's connection, empathy, and respect to anyone listening.
0: Wonderful, wonderful. We learn something every day. Even I've learned something from that. 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Connection, empathy, respect, or communication? 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Tell us your name and your skill, and we'll read a few messages live or call. You can actually even make a call on 0979-192-485. That's 0979-192-485. Be sure to make that call. Don't be shy. We all start somewhere.
1: Yeah.
0: We've stepped on people's toes. They've stepped on ours. But how can we make it better as professionals as we link into the workplace? Yeah?
1: True.
0: I know, Kelly, this is an interesting topic right now.
1: It is.
0: I am feeling it. I'm even retracing my steps right now. I'm thinking, hey, that day I think I got it wrong.
1: Because how many times as people we want to be understood, but we forget understanding.
0: And yes.
1: These are the skills that help us understand people better.
0: Absolutely. So you can get in touch with us, and we'll be so glad to hear from you on 0955-997-997 or 0979-192-485. So we're just asking you two questions. I don't know if we can... Can we give them a heads up what we're asking them, or are we going to ask them when they do call?
2: No, you could
0: okay, so we can give. All right. So possibly the first one, obviously, is you telling us your name and your skill, and we'll read a few messages live on air. You can call us or you can send us a WhatsApp message. And secondly, which people skill do you struggle with most at work or in interviews? Communication, confidence, teamwork, or managing emotions, and why? The third question, tell us about a time when miscommunication caused a problem. What happened and what would you do differently now? This miscommunication part, even in families, it's not just in the office. Nakamba, I was in Nakambesol, you know.
1: Yeah, that's true.
0: This is something that happens absolutely everywhere. It could be on the bus, in the office, in your family setup. This is very relatable. So be sure to, you know, call us up. We'll be so glad to hear from you. Now, just a quick recap. People skills are interpersonal abilities that help us interact well, collaborate, and succeed in teams. The foundation includes a non-judgmental attitude, connection, empathy, and respect, and EQ helps us manage emotions and respond well. So, Kelly, you represented Absa Zambia at One Young World 2025. How did that experience reinforce your people skills and EQ?
1: Representing Absa Zambia at One Young World last year was both an honor and a responsibility. It's an honor that I carried with pride. I carried the responsibility with gratitude and also intent. I think it's one thing that reaffirmed that Absa made the right investment by sending a representative who embodied the bank's values and internalized global leadership through an African lens. You know, Cookie, in those spaces, adaptability and cross-market collaboration becomes essential. Mm-hmm. You learn to listen deeply, you communicate clearly, and you respond respectfully across cultures and perspectives, and continuous learning becomes a way of life.
0: Wow, that's just very, very insightful there. And in those, I wanted to find out with, you know, South Africa preparing to host One Young World 2026 with ABSA as a key sponsor, those insights become even more powerful, Kelly.
1: Absolutely. The insights gained are a foundation to amplify ABSA's voice in shaping the global narrative around African leadership, narratives around innovation, and narratives around resilience. You know, Kuki, I returned home inspired from the One Young World program. I was anchored and I was ready. Mm. I was strengthened by purpose and I was driven by clarity, to say the least, because that place where we went, Kuki, it hosted over 1,000 individuals from a diverse parts of the world. And when you're in such a place, you learn that opportunity is just that. It's your responsibility what you do with it. So when you're there, you meet people that teach you that there's no ceiling to what you can become. But people's skills are important. It's only through interaction that you learn that, wow, as Kelly, my story truly matters.
0: It even truly in these matters.
1: Rooms, yeah.
0: But also, we must congratulate you that you applied yourself well.
1: Thank you.
0: And the fact that you're here now talking about your experience, it's actually inspiring us, inspiring young people
1: yeah.
0: to also be able to register for ABSA's Ready to Work program.
1: Yeah.
0: So, you know, as we close with a practical checklist, listeners can practice this week to strengthen people's skills. To run us through.
1: Okay, so to everyone listening, here's a simple checklist that you can use. Number one, non-judgmental attitude. Ask before you assume.
0: Yes.
1: Number two, connection. Greet, you can acknowledge, and then build a rapport. Number three, empathy. Ladies and gentlemen, seek to understand, and then you respond. Number four, respect. Watch your tone, your timing, and your consistency. Number five, EQ practice. Name what you're feeling. Pause, choose your response. And then number six, communication. Be clear, confirm understanding, and then invite the feedback loop.
0: That's gold. And remember, these are exactly the skills covered in the People Skills module in ABSA Ready to Work. People skills grow through practice and feedback. So here's another moment again where we ask you easy questions, you answer them, you walk away with a package of your own, a hamper, courtesy of ABSA Ready to Work program. Now, here's the thing. What you need to do is call us. Kelly and I will be taking calls. And remember that Msole is also still in the building with us. And we're going to be taking in your phone calls. And when you call in, you just answer a couple of easy questions. When you get a question or two correct, you stand a chance of winning yourself a hamper that you can come and collect here at Powerhouse Media Group HQ. Just like that, you become a winner. You collect your hamper, and absolutely nobody can take it away from you. So, sorry, before our callers can actually make a call, or as they're making their calls this afternoon, what is your message to the person that hasn't signed up yet for the Ready to Work program?
2: Thanks, Cookie, and thanks, Kelly. It's been quite a good session. And like Cookie said, communication is something that all of us can learn from, and it doesn't only apply to our work environment, but also outside of work. So just to get back to your question, I would encourage them to sign up to the program. Remember, it's something that we're offering free of charge, so they have access to 16 modules, different modules that look at different topics that are relevant for the market today. So whether you're in your final year of high school, you're just starting out in uni, or indeed you're just graduating, this is something that you can definitely learn from. So get to our website, readytowork.absa.africa, or download the application on any device. So it's not discriminating on the device that you own. We are available on the App Store for iOS, Google Play Store for Android users, and also on Huawei. So really the information is readily available for anyone that needs it.
0: Wonderful. Absolutely wonderful. We seem to be experiencing some network drop. It's disappeared. What is going on? So I was trying to call back one of our callers who called us, but unfortunately we were able to connect to them. However, while network drops, the Absa Ready to Work program does not drop. You can actually you can actually get yourself the app so that you can subscribe with ease, and remember, it's free. Lastly, I encourage you to sign up. I know that you've been anticipating to say maybe Vambuya Wakabuela, when my uncle arrives, that's when I'll be able to sign up, or when I see my friends doing it, then I will be able to do that. Kelly, as we close the show, kindly, give us a message to our young people who haven't signed up yet as well, or maybe the ones who are already doing the program, so that they can see it through to the very end.
1: I think to the ones that haven't signed up yet, Cookie, when we're leaving university or when we're in high school, we're never really given the toolkit on how to navigate the corporate space. We can understand the intellectual side of things, but the emotional side of things on how to navigate the corporate culture and how to get where you want to be, those things aren't taught. So the Absa Ready to Work program provides you that platform. Remember, it's free of charge. It helps you understand how to get to where you want to get in a corporate space, the skills that you need to develop, and then an essential part of it is the certificate that you get at the end of the program. This certificate, Cookie, you can attach it to your CV. Imagine, you can attach it to your CV while you're applying for a job. You get to me, and to the ones that are already on the platform, as Absa was saying, thank you very much. Please take advantage of it and use it to your greatest advantage, because it's a tool that's free. It's available to anyone and everyone with no discrimination, like my colleague Musole put it. Thanks.
0: Kelly, thank you so much for your time and insights. And we look forward to continuing the conversations regarding Absa's Ready to Work program.
1: Thank you so much.
0: Yeah, absolutely welcome. Sole, thank you so much. It's always a pleasure having you come through.
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0: 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And their reward? 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
12: That's a great initiative. 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
3: Okay, so our school collection channel, we call it Eco School Connect platform. So with this one, parents are able to pay using the USSD code, and they can choose either Momo, or they can use a card for those who keep money in their bank account. Mm-hmm. And then it also creates convenience on both the school and the parents. So you find that the school will be able to receive the funds without having the parents queuing up in the schools. The only reason why the parents go to schools is to drop their children, not to pay school fees or to pay for any fees, because EcoBank would have sorted that problem for them. And then on the end of the school is that they are able to see these transactions in real time. Even the parents, they will even have the receipt just right there when they make the payment. So,
12: wow.
3: Yes, it's creating convenience, bringing banking to your bedroom if possible.
12: Definitely. That sounds really efficient. Now, what are the key benefits that both schools and parents can actually enjoy in this initiative?
3: Okay, so I'll start with the school. So for the school, it eases reconciliations. They won't have to bother parents, or they won't have to be guessing that this parent owes us 10,000, meanwhile the parent owes them 5,000, because they'll be able to see transactions real time. And also on the side of the parents, like I already mentioned, it creates convenience. They're able to pay at any time, and they're not restricted of walking into a bank to go and pay for the funds. So it's that it brings about transparency and real-time transactions.
12: All right. So this is great news. And I know that as a parent, you're possibly driving from work right now, or maybe you have your own business going on. This conversation is for you. Now, beyond payments, Clara, how else does EcoBank support schools and institutions?
3: Yeah. So like I mentioned, it's a partnership that you're entering into. So we also realized to say some schools, most schools require financial support, especially when they're in the growth stage. They will need to do school improvements. Sometimes they need to bridge financing, you know, when payments are slow. So EcoBank comes in by offering loans for expansions. It could also be just for improvement to facelift the school. Mm-hmm. It can be also working capital for just to bridge financing as they're waiting for school fees to come in. And then also we offer financing for school buses.
12: Wonderful.
3: Yes, as you know, it creates convenience actually on the parents' side.
12: Yes, it does.
3: Yes, because you have a pick here. I mean, your children are being picked from home and dropped off. Yes.
12: Very, very convenient.
3: Correct. So that those schools that are still looking for buses, EcoBank we've partnered with various suppliers, and then we'll be able to help them access financing, sort out their bus problems. ICT, is it IC equipment? Are they trying to improve their computer lab? Are they trying to improve their science labs? All of that, EcoBank can sort out that problem for schools. And also for those that are going into green technology, trying to use green technology in form of water conservation, in form of solar power, they partner with the bank will support their projects.
12: That's great news. And, you know, as a learner hearing this, I know that you are super excited that EcoBank is able to bring that cover to your school. And as a school, and I think that this is a great initiative.
3: Yeah.
12: And what about teachers, students, and the wider community? initiatives have been put in place as well?
3: So because our objective is to support the entire ecosystem, so for teachers, that's not only teachers. Remember, the school is just not made up of teachers.
12: Yes.
3: So we'll call them employees. Employees of these institutions, the bank will support them with financial support if they need. We offer financial literacy, and of course, we'll offer webinars where they need to beef up on whatever gaps they identify in their employees. So like I said, it's a partnership, so that's 9 financial support that we'll be able to give. And then to parents, there'll be parents that find it challenging sometimes to pay for school fees. They just come to EcoBank because their child goes to that particular school that banks with EcoBank. Will be able to support them in whatever financial need as a parent that they may need, and they can come and open accounts for their children for their future savings, to save up on their schools. And then also we realized that the school has got suppliers and other partners. So we support those suppliers and other partners for the school to ensure operations continue running smoothly. So
12: yes,
3: whatever need they may have. So like I mentioned, it's an ecosystem. So everyone else is taken care of to ensure smooth operations of the financial the school.
12: Great news right there. And digital transformation happens to be a very big topic right now. How important is this for schools?
3: Digital, actually, that solution is very important for schools, you know. What it does, it reduces manual reconciliations or manual processes. And also, it can even save on their end because they won't have to have a lot of people to help them reconcile which students have paid, which ones haven't paid, because everything will be digitalized, linked to their system, so they'll be able to see the transactions on their own. And also, on the parent side, it creates a solution where parents are able to, they have transparency both sides, because there's a digital audit trail that both the parent and the institution are able to follow to confirm that such a particular payment has been made. So this gives the institution it provides them a better experience, unlike the manual way. There's less stress and less time spent on trying to do reconciliations.
12: Wow. Let me tell you, I know that there's a school right now that's tuned in. There's a head teacher. Mm-hmm. There's a school owner. There's a student who's thinking, okay, my mother owns a school, or my father owns a school. Mm-hmm. My uncle owns a school, or I go to a certain school, and I would love for them to have access to this information. Now, if a school or institution is interested, how do they get started?
3: Very easy. They just have to contact us to our nearest branches, and then we'll be able to walk them through, and they will be able to open accounts. And mm-hmm. then all they just need is just to open an account, and then they'll have access to all these solutions that we have for them.
12: All right. Now, finally, Clara, what message do you have for our listeners?
3: We encourage all our listeners.
12: And this is an additional message to the messages you've already shared.
3: We encourage them to come to EcoBank. 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
12: Absolutely. Thank you so much, Clara, for those powerful insights and for joining us on the program this afternoon.
3: Thank you.
12: Listeners, you've heard for yourselves. 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

0: Every time you are tempted to not exercise gratitude, remember, we are back outside. Not too long ago, we were confined. We were kept away due to the COVID strains, different COVID strains. Hey, listen, I had COVID twice. But now that we're back outside, we're not masking up. The air is really fresh right now, and we've got to be... That's something to be grateful for, I'm telling you. Benson features stars in Back Outside. Whoop, whoop. And before this, we got to vibe to yet another one. But of course, I mean... there's still more hits still coming. That's Farboy DML and Scatter and Elisha K with Choose You. 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
2: 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You can actually watch via your mobile device. 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And did I mention that DSTV is not just here in Zambia? It's in plenty.

Central African Republic, Chad, Comoros, Djibouti, DRC, Equatorial Guinea, Eritrea, Eswatini, Ethiopia, Gabon, The Gambia, Ghana, Guinea-Bissau, Ivory Coast, Kenya, Liberia, Madagascar, Malawi. Well, the list is endless. What we want to do is make sure that we all unite as Africa and watch quality content. And when I say quality content, I mean you, me, everybody else, being on the same page, watching quality content, our favorite TV shows. This could be telenovelas, this could be feature films, this could be box office, rent a movie, courtesy of MultiChoice Zambia. So don't wait for the neighbors to tell you to say, yeah, mbafil mije mukonda. 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Now, when I talk about favorite TV shows, well, I'll let you do the choosing. But one thing I'm going to do is give you a hint. Let's take a sneak peek into what's going on. At exactly 18 hours, we're going to be watching American Idol. And it's on Mnet Channel 102. Law and Order comes on at 19 hours. NCIS Origins at 20 hours. If you gotten to know some of my likes, you know that I love crime and investigation movies. I don't like Law and Order like that because, you know, sometimes I'm not orderly. But NCIS is showing, and if you love yourself, you know, some investigative discovery as well, you can actually find it on DSTV. And if you love you some Egoli, well, let me tell you, you can still watch Egoli. And this one is coming up at 18 hours on Mnet Move, sorry about that, on yet another channel that you can actually turn on. Switched On is where you can actually catch it. And Isibaya was actually showing at 16:30 hours. Have you followed it? I think you oughta. And you know, Isibaya will take you through African traditions, how people are chosen. Are you going to be the person that's representing the spiritual leader, representing your family? And you know, Isibaya takes you into the world of tradition, how people unexpectedly get chosen to be leaders in their villages, spiritual leaders in their villages, how families are disbanded, how they come back together, and how some will never possibly reconcile ever. Isibaya is a must watch because it takes us down back to our roots here in Africa. Tradition meets modern day era. How do you strike a balance? I say, you know, you can actually catch Isibaya at 16:30 hours daily. It's a must watch. Ride Along will be coming on channel 113, which happens to be Movie Room. Have you seen Mission Impossible Ghost Protocol? That one is a must watch, and it's only ending in a few minutes. Kung Fu Stuntman is showing on Kix, and it's channel 114. And if you love FBI, well, let me tell you, you want to know how the FBI runs. Do you get a thrill from how the movie goes? Well, FBI is actually showing at 18:20 hours, and will be showing until only to catch Blue Ridge at 20 hours on Universal TV. If you love some telenovelas, well, Love of My Life is actually airing right now, and Cacao will be coming on at 18 hours, Part of Me at 19 hours. And I totally love how telenovelas bring us women together. You know, a long time ago, we just used to be about gossip, you know, Raja Wapaja, Mutenge Wao, Nagwa, you know what I mean? But now, it's like there's been a big switch, a step into women coming together, talking about their favorite TV shows. It's almost as though it's therapeutic. You had a rough day, you get home, you go and watch Love of My Life, you see the dramatic endings, you get dramatic scenes in there. It's like an entire simulation. At the end of the day, it's entertaining. And for women, I think that it's a great time for us to meet. It's a great place for us to meet on channel 118, Telemundo. Let's all feel that passion. And if you want to, you know, watch reality shows, BBC Brit has also got Deal or No Deal.
It's actually showing right now. Tipping Point will be coming on at 18 hours. The Answer Run will be at 19:02. The Brokenwood Mysteries at 20:02 hours. Let me tell you, I'm racing with time right now. I want to let you know how awesome it is to be on DSTV. TLC has got 90 Day Fiancé. If you're, you know, you've been thinking, I want a date, but I'm too busy to date, you can actually watch 90 Day Fiancé, where you get pointers on how

0: Was, do you only have daughters? Let me tell you, they're a gift from God. And well, you can actually watch Outdaughtered at 18:55 hours. Kitchen Boss actually kickstarts at 19:45 hours. Let's meet there. I love food. If you love food, let me tell you, I love food too. And I can watch the Food Channel the whole day. And cooking shows, I can watch the whole day. We get into practice. Malaiti akaenda, but Cake Boss comes on at 20:10 hours. And if you love entertainment, Catfish, the TV show, is actually on right now and is running until 19:55 hours, only to catch Love and Hip Hop Atlanta. Bridge of Lies is showing on BBC UK TV channel 134. There's so much that you can catch up on. Telenovelas channels are everywhere, and take advantage of this. 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

Dear ladies, here is unsolicited advice, all right? You're gonna find that man, but remember, never show him you hate your fellow women. He's gonna love you more. And dear gentlemen, don't be in the habit of listening to rumors. So yeah, she's got a bunch of exes, but now she's yours. Take good care of her. Vincenzo featured Toella Kyra in My Man, My Man. Hey, if you just met your man or your woman, I wish you all the best in your relationship. And remember not to forget us, Kunoko Pawaka. Be sure to follow us and we'll have more conversations. Let's have a good time together. This is Tamanga 913. Part of the goals of a Tamanga is also to have a nice relationship. You know what I mean? And even a relationship with yourself. It's nice. Be happy with yourself. Pamper yourself. So... It's all May, applicable to you and your situations. It's 1723 on the biggest and fastest moving drive time show in Zambia, Tamanga 913. Today, lessons have been learned. We've learned how to manage our money. We've learned how to interact with people. I'm telling you, it's only up from here. Now, we've had a lot of brand new music coming out on the local front, on the local scene. But also do take note that on the African continent, there are a lot of artists who are doing fine. They're doing great. They're doing amazing. They're doing everything that they need to get us going as far as dedications are concerned. One of the artists who's doing great is Tiwa Savage. This one is called Real.

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1: 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In Durban, Sears officially lost his title as Braai Master. 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Sleep can wait. In Praia, Zhao's alarm has found him awake because the game went into extra time at 2 a.m. Basically, the world can wait.

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0: don't know if I should call him the rising star, or did he just come up already up there, already popping? His name is Victony, and the song is called Tanko, features Terry G. And before this, we did get to vibe to yet another one, but the titles to the two songs I'm going to withhold. 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
4: 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In Praia, Zhao's alarm has found him awake because the game went into extra time at 2 a.m. Basically, the world can wait. 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
4: 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In Durban, Sears officially lost his title as Braai Master. The Vols are burning because he's checking out who got a red card. Sleep can wait. In Praia, Zhao's alarm has found him awake because the game went into extra time at 2 a.m.

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1: Three Sulawesi Council officials fined for corruption for corrupt practices or face 9 months jail term in default. Voters urged to closely scrutinize the manifestos of political parties and candidates seeking public office. In international news, Cameroon uncovers more than 200 illegal gold mines, mostly foreign-owned. And in sports, U.S. scraps a $15,000 United States dollar visa requirement for World Cup fans.
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1: With upfront and reliable news every day, my name is Abigail Trassis. Three Sulawesi Municipal Council officials have been convicted and fined for corrupt practices involving more than 220,000 kwacha in a procurement case before the Sulawesi Subordinate Court's Economic and Financial Crimes Division. The court has found Andrew Toms Mutobo, a senior health education officer in Ambao Muanei, a cleaning superintendent, and Mpomwa Sinkala, a health inspector, guilty of breaking procurement rules under the Public Procurement Act. The court heard that between January 2022 and April 2023, the three officials took part in council procurement processes and supplied goods worth 228,560 kwacha to Sulawesi Municipal Council through a company called My Innovations Limited. The court found that they were shareholders and directors of the same company, which made their involvement in the procurement illegal. Principal Resident Magistrate Arnold Kasonga Mulimo convicted all three under Section 15(1) as read with Section 1052G of the Public Procurement Act No. 8 of 2020. Each of the convicts has been fined 30,000 kwacha, payable by the 30th of May 2026. If they fail to pay, they will serve 9 months in prison. The court has also ordered them to jointly pay 50,000 kwacha as compensation to Sulawesi Municipal Council. With less than 90 days remaining before the August general polls, the Muvombo Development Initiative, MDI, has urged voters to closely scrutinize the manifestos of political parties and candidates seeking public office. Initiative Managing Director Winter Muvombo has emphasized that the 2026 elections require informed decisions from the electorates to ensure the country stays on its path of development. Speaking on Voice of the People on Power FM, a program on Power FM, Mr. Muvombo highlighted the importance of electing individuals based on their ability to address local challenges effectively. He called on voters to clearly identify key issues in their communities that need resolution before casting their ballots. Mr. Muvombo added that while assessing the capabilities of aspiring candidates is vital for promoting local development and progress, it is equally important to hold leaders accountable when they fail to meet the expectations of their communities. Livingston-based governance expert Maria Malilwe has called for a review of the qualifications required for presidential candidates to safeguard the integrity of Zambia's highest office. Ms. Malilwe has underscored that while democracy allows citizens to participate freely in politics and form political parties, leadership must be grounded in responsibility, integrity, and good moral standing. Ms. Malilwe has therefore warned that the growing number of presidential hopefuls could create confusion and undermine public confidence in the presidency. Meanwhile, he has urged electorates to understand the distinction of roles, civic leaders and of parliamentarians ahead of next year's general elections. Meanwhile, he has urged electorates to understand the distinct roles of civic leaders and parliamentarians.
2: The office of the president is the highest office in any given country. It should not be taken as a joke. So really, when we have that number, it means that there's a circus. It means that it's an easy get. Like, oh, even me, I can wake up and become a president. The value of that status is reduced. So I think there is need to revisit the requisites that need. That is why we have seen a lot of confusion in these political parties, because everyone thinks, I can wake up and become a president tomorrow. So we need to revisit, we need to scrutinize who becomes a president, what it takes for one to become a president. We appreciate democracy, but it should come with responsibility. It should come with integrity. It should come with good, upright, moral standing, not just anybody. Otherwise, it's a recipe for disaster.
1: I beg your pardon. That was Miss Maria Malilwe. In another development, the Zambia Bureau of Standards, ZABS, and the African Certification Inspection Agency, ACIA Zambia Limited, have signed a private-public partnership, PPP agreement, marking a significant milestone in the country's efforts towards the development of the national assessment and certification infrastructure. Speaking when he officiated at the signing ceremony, Minister of Finance and National Planning, Dr. Stumbekom Sokotwane, congratulated the two entities for the timely partnership and described it as a much-needed initiative for Zambian products and services to break into the export markets. Dr. Msokotwane said this partnership is a strong catalyst for economic growth, adding that by implementing measures that promote adherence to recognized standards, Zambia will enhance the competitiveness of its products on the international market, ultimately driving economic expansion and creating jobs. Meanwhile, Minister of Commerce, Trade and Industry Chipoka Amulenga emphasized that the signing of the PPP agreement speaks to government's vision of industrialization through having products that are of quality. Mr. Amulenga added that this partnership between ZABS and ACIA will guarantee an enhanced national quality infrastructure through standards, testing and certification. And ZABS Executive Director Nathan Singambwa said the development of a robust national assessment and certification infrastructure under this PPP will significantly strengthen the Bureau's capacity to deliver on its mandate. Meanwhile, ACIA Chief Executive Officer Andy Len Ramaphosa said the signing of the partnership with ZABS reflects Zambia's bold commitment to industrial competitiveness and sustainable economic growth, aligned with international standards and best practices. In international news, an investigation into Cameroon's gold sector has uncovered more than 200 illegal artisanal mining companies, most of them foreign-owned, the country's mines ministry said on Wednesday. The investigation was launched after huge discrepancies emerged between Cameroon's official gold exports and far higher import figures reported by other countries, in particular the United Arab Emirates. According to a list published by the ministry, many of the companies are run by Chinese nationals. Authorities have called on the firms to immediately halt mining activities, but did not mention possible sanctions or legal action. A 2023 report published last December by the Extractive Industries Transparency Initiative showed major discrepancies in official figures. Cameroon reported producing 953 kilograms of gold that year, with just 22.3 kilograms officially exported. But importing countries reported receiving 15.2 tons, an equivalent 15,200 kilograms, nearly 680 times more. Despite a new mining code adopted in 2023, Pembora says corruption and the influence of powerful elites still limit enforcement. Still in international news, with opioids heavily recorded in many wealthier countries, Indian pharmaceutical manufacturers are pushing hard into Africa and fueling a growing epidemic. They come in blister packs of 10 like any normal painkillers, and you can buy them easily in roadside kiosks and street pharmacies across West Africa. Millions of Tepentado tablets from India are helping drive a deadly opioid epidemic ravaging the region, with officials and researchers telling AFP that they are also being added to the zombie drug Kush. The cheap pills are so strong that no regulatory authority in the world has approved them. Yet an AFP investigation found Indian pharmaceutical firms were flooding West Africa with pills despite New Delhi vowing to crack down on the trade. Some shipments were even labeled harmless medicines for human consumption. We now take a break and we'll return shortly with sports news.
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1: The United States has announced it will waive a proposed $15,000, an equivalent of £11,000 visa deposit for football fans from 50 countries traveling to the 2026 World Cup, provided they hold valid match tickets. Five African nations affected by the policy, Algeria, Cape Verde, Ivory Coast, Senegal and Tunisia, have qualified for the tournament, which will be co-hosted by the US, Canada and Mexico from June 11th. The visa bond requirement was introduced last year as part of efforts to reduce overstays. Under the policy, travelers from certain countries were required to pay a refundable deposit, returned at the end of their visit. While players and coaches had already been exempt, the waiver now extends to ticket-holding fans. The measure was part of a 12-month pilot program launched in August under broader immigration controls. FIFA welcomed the decision, saying it reflects ongoing cooperation with U.S. authorities to ensure a successful tournament. And on that sporting note, we've come to the end of the Power FM Evening News. For more upfront and reliable news, be sure to follow us on Facebook by searching for the Power News Network page. Before we go, hear the headlines once more. Three Solwazi Council officials fined for corrupt practices or face 9 months jail term in default. Voters urged to closely scrutinize the manifestos of political parties and candidates seeking public office. In international news, Cameroon uncovers more than 200 illegal gold mines, mostly foreign-owned. And in sports, U.S. scrapes $15,000 visa requirement for World Cup fans. 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Thank you for joining us and do have a lovely evening.
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Bragging rights can wait. In Durban, Sears officially lost his title as Braai Master. The balls are burning because he's checking out who got a red card. Sleep can wait. In Praia, Zhao's alarm has found him awake because the game went into extra time at 2 a.m. Basically, the world can wait.

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3: 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In Durban, Sears officially lost his title as Braai Master. The balls are burning because he's checking out who got a red card. Sleep can wait. In Praia, Zhao's alarm has found him awake because the game went into extra time at 2 a.m. Basically,

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2: 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This is what we call playing the game. And look at that. Another goal for the business owner. 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
1: 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You with the fire song. 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
2: 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Blow, blow, blow, blow, blow, blow, blow, blow, blow, blow, blow, blow, blow, blow, blow, blow, blow, blow, blow, blow, blow, blow, blow, blow, blow, blow, blow, blow, blow, blow, blow, blow, blow, blow, blow, blow, blow, blow, blow, blow, blow, blow, blow, blow, blow, blow, blow, blow, blow, blow, blow, blow, blow, blow, blow, blow, blow, blow, blow, blow, blow, blow, blow, blow, blow, blow, blow, blow, blow, blow, blow, blow, blow, blow, blow, blow, blow, blow, blow, blow, blow, blow, blow, blow, blow, blow, blow, blow, blow, blow, blow, blow, blow, blow, blow, blow, blow, blow, blow, blow, blow, blow, blow, blow, blow, blow, blow, blow, blow, blow, blow, blow, blow, blow, blow, blow, blow, blow, blow, blow, blow, blow, blow

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